0: It's me. I know we haven't spoken in a while and things have been weird. I hope you're doing really good. Call me sometime, okay?
1: I'm just creating space for what is still to come. The space where I can go deeper.
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0: 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News.
1: A train collision near Bedford on Friday has left 28 people in hospital, 9 in a critical condition. The incident involved two East Midlands Railway services travelling to London, with one driver confirmed dead. Rail officials say they're supporting those affected as investigations continue. Andy Hopkinson is Chief Fire Officer at Bedfordshire Fire and Rescue.
2: We mobilised over 20 fire appliances and specialist vehicles, and at the height of the response, over 70 firefighters and officers were involved at the scene. And this included specialist mutual aid resources from our neighbouring services.
1: Counter-terrorism officers are investigating a series of incidents in Edinburgh which left 5 men injured. A 36-year-old white male has been arrested, and police say there's no wider threat to the public. The attacks happened across several areas of the city on Friday night. The Green Party has announced Councillor Geraldine Coggins as its candidate in the by-election for the Greater Manchester mayoralty, triggered by Andy Burnham's election as an MP. Labour is pitching the contest as a two-horse race between Labour and Reform UK, but the Greens are looking to build on their own success in the Gorton and Denton by-election with a strong challenge of their own. Amber Heat Health Alerts have been posted by the UK Health Security Agency for the east, south-east and the south-west of England. Greg Dewhurst is from the Met Office. He gives us some advice.
3: Lots of ways to stay cool. A great one is to keep curtains and windows closed during the day. It's quite an instinct to try and open your windows to keep it hotter. But if you've got a thermometer in your house and the temperature is lower in the house and the outside air is hotter, don't open the windows until the evening and overnight.
1: And former Lil Mix star Jesse Nelson says the rollout of SMA screening is a postcode lottery, warning some babies will miss out depending on where they live. She's calling for equal access across England as screening begins from October. That's the latest from Radio News Hub. I'm Dave Cronin.
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0: Amber Weather with Paradise Windows, manufacturing the very best in Rahal windows and doors for over 20 years to the trade and public.
1: Sunday will be fine and dry day with lots of sunshine, though a small risk of the odd light shower. A hot, humid day in the south with highs of 29 degrees Celsius.

0: Morning Clubbers, Sunday the 21st of June. This is Sunday's Wide Awake Club here on Amber Sound. Miley Cyrus there and River. Olivia Dean before that and So Easy to Fall in Love. And kicking things off on this Sunday morning was Meghan Trainor and Mother. Great songs on the way. One from the Rolling Stones, Robbie Williams and Spandau Ballet all up next.
1: Roll up, roll up! Waitman's Amusements presents the Brinsley Family Fun Fair at Brinsley Recreation Ground, Church Lane, NG16 5AY. 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

0: Not heard that for a long time. Opus the Third, and It's a Fine Day. It is 3:30 on this Sunday morning. You're listening to the Wide Awake Club on Amber Sound. Scouting for Girls are on the way. Santana and Rob Thomas, and then Hot Chocolate with You Sexy Thing.
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You sexy thing. Hot chocolate. Up now, it might not be Friday, but it's a banging tune. It's The Cure and Friday I'm in Love. You're listening to Sunday Morning's Wide Awake Club here on Amber Sound.

0: It's a song that's been covered by several people several times. My favourite version is probably the one in Hocus Pocus 2 from the Sanderson Sisters. That's Sophie Ellis-Bextor's version of One Way or Another. We have got three more on the way to end this first hour of Sunday morning's Wide Awake Club.
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0: He sadly passed away on the 22nd of December last year. Chris Rea and Windy Town. That's it for the first hour. Join me after the news for the second hour of Sunday Morning's Wide Awake Club here on Amber Sound. Regard are going to kick things off, and then we'll play some David Guetta as well. So stick around for after the news, the second hour of this Sunday Morning's Wide Awake Club.
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4: 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News.
5: Police say 28 people are still being treated in hospital, 9 critically, after Friday's train crash near Bedford. A driver died when one East Midlands Railway service struck another from behind. Emergency crews treated more than 80 people and an investigation into the cause is ongoing. Paul Gates is Deputy Chief Paramedic at East of England Ambulance Service.
6: 11 people sustained very serious injuries and a further 32 serious injuries. A further 56 others also suffered minor injuries. Those with less serious injuries were treated on scene or conveyed to hospital.
5: The King is to become the first British head of state to reveal his personal tax bill, in a move aimed at boosting transparency around royal finances. Details of his income and tax payments will be published later this week as part of a new report from Buckingham Palace. Pressure is mounting on Sir Keir Starmer after Andy Burnham's by-election victory, with calls from within Labour for him to announce his timetable for his departure. The Prime Minister insists he won't step down. A World Cup drinking ban will be enforced on 7,300 criminals through high-tech ankle tags. Holly Hughes has more.
7: Some 5,000 offenders, either released from prison or serving a community sentence, had the alcohol-sensitive tags already fitted when the tournament started, with a further 2,300 expected to be given them over the course of the event. The tags analyse a wearer's sweat 24 hours a day and send probation officers an alert if they have a drink. The devices are also able to distinguish between an offender supporting their team from a pub or a fan zone and actively drinking themselves.
5: And Jeremy Clarkson says he's in remission after being diagnosed with aggressive prostate cancer and is now meeting regularly with David Cameron and others to compare experiences. The TV presenter is urging men to get checked, saying early detection has helped save his life. That's the latest from Radio News Hub. I'm Dave Cronin.
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4: Amber Weather with Paradise Windows, manufacturing the very best in Rahal windows and doors for over 20 years to the trade and public.
5: Sunday will be fine and dry day with lots of sunshine, though a small risk of the odd light shower. A hot, humid day in the south with highs of 29 degrees Celsius. The

0: Was it Hadaway who did that first? Cracking song. It's also on the film with, I was going to say Will Smith then. Will Ferrell, isn't it? Night at the Roxbury. If you haven't seen it, I highly recommend The Night at the Roxbury. David Guetta and Baby Don't Hurt Me. I think it was called What Is Love, isn't it, when Hadaway did it? Anyway, Johnny Nash, Cause and The Smiths, all up next.
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the Smiths and Sheila, Take a Bow. I don't know what you've done, Sheila, but take a bow anyway. Right, 4:20. 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

0: Genesis and Mama. It's coming up to 4:30, half an hour left until James Ahmed takes over with Sunday morning's early breakfast. Christina Aguilera next, not myself tonight. And then we've got a song from Stella Salil that Holly Valance did a cover of. I can't remember what year she did it. It's when she left Neighbours, wasn't it? Anyway, they're up next.
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5's take on a Queen classic. We will rock you. It is 4:15, 15 minutes left of this Sunday morning's Wide Awake Club here on Amber Sound before James Ahmed takes over with Sunday's early breakfast. That gives me time for three more to end the show.

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0: That's the final three from me then. ZZ Top and Legs, the Boomtown Rats and Someone's Looking at You, and Bobby Fuller Four, I Fought the Law. Thanks for your company in these early hours. James Ahmed is up next with the early breakfast. I'll be back next weekend. Have a fantastic week.
1: Hello, pet. It's party time, I gather. So, what would you like this time?
2: Oh, so much, Michelle. Thank heavens you're here. I've left it a bit late this time.
1: Nothing new there, then.
2: So, I need a balloon arch. Obviously, as many balloons as you've got. The kids love them. Also, matching banners and bunting. And don't let me forget a badge and matching candles for the cake.
1: No worries. I've also extended my party bag for Lorange. You'll be spoilt for choice. So, dinner panic, pet. And I've got the tableware covered as well.
2: Oh, that's so great. Special Days does it again.
1: Whether it's a birthday, hen night, or baby shower, it's what we do best. And we're open 6 days a week now, right here on...

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0: Hey, and don't forget my invite.
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3: 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News.
4: A train collision near Bedford on Friday has left 28 people in hospital, 9 in a critical condition. The incident involved two East Midlands Railway services travelling to London, with one driver confirmed dead. Rail officials say they're supporting those affected as investigations continue. Andy Hopkinson is Chief Fire Officer at Bedfordshire Fire and Rescue.
5: We mobilised over 20 fire appliances and specialist vehicles, and at the height of the response, over 70 firefighters and officers were involved at the scene. And this included specialist mutual aid resources from our neighbouring services.
4: Counter-terrorism officers are investigating a series of incidents in Edinburgh which left 5 men injured. A 36-year-old white male has been arrested, and police say there's no wider threat to the public. The attacks happened across several areas of the city on Friday night. The Green Party has announced Councillor Geraldine Coggins as its candidate in the by-election for the Greater Manchester mayoralty, triggered by Andy Burnham's election as an MP. Labour is pitching the contest as a two-horse race between Labour and Reform UK, but the Greens are looking to build on their own success in the Gorton and Denton by-election with a strong challenge of their own. Amber heat health alerts have been posted by the UK Health Security Agency for the east, southeast and the southwest of England. Greg Dewhurst is from the Met Office. He gives us some advice.
6: Lots of ways to stay cool. A great one is to keep curtains and windows closed during the day. It's quite an instinct to try and open your windows to keep it hotter. But if you've got a thermometer in your house and the temperature is lower in the house and the outside air is hotter, don't open the windows until the evening and overnight.
4: And former Little Mix star Jessie Nelson says the rollout of SMA screening is a postcode lottery, warning some babies will miss out depending on where they live. She's calling for equal access across England as screening begins from October. That's the latest from Radio News Hub. I'm Dave Cronin.
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3: Amber Weather with Paradise Windows, manufacturing the very best in Rahal windows and doors for over 20 years to the trade and public.
4: Sunday will be a fine and dry day with lots of sunshine, though a small risk of the odd light shower. A hot, humid day in the south with highs of 29 degrees Celsius.
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0: on the Sound FM, 12 minutes past 5 on Sunday morning, 21st of June, 2026. Got the Temptations on the way for you next, Dead or Alive, and Heaven 17 as well.
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0: Heaven 17. This is mine on Amber Sound. Just gone 5:30 on Sunday morning with Eliza Doolittle on the way for you soon. I've got Snow Patrol and Whitney Houston as well.
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3: Hello, pet. 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
4: Oh, so much, Michelle. 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
3: Nothing new there, then.
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4: Wow. Thank you so much, Michelle.
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David Paton, Isn't She Lovely on Amber Sound FM. Sunday morning with Whitney Houston on the way. My Love Is Your Love after this from Snow Patrol.

0: Whitney Houston, My Love Is Your Love on Ampersand FM, Sunday morning's early breakfast show with the news headlines on the way for you at 6 o'clock. And I've got Chaka Khan and Elton John on the way before that.
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1: 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News.
2: The King will become the first British head of state to reveal his personal tax bill. Charles will publish his financial details in a new report to increase clarity and accessibility around the monarchy's finances. Buckingham Palace says the decision was made at the King's own request. There's no official date for the release of this information, but it's expected in the next few days. Experts are continuing to investigate a fatal train crash near Bedford, which killed one and injured 100 others. The collision, which killed a train driver and left nine in a critical condition in hospital, involved two East Midlands Railway trains, with one smashing into the back of the other on the same line on Friday. British Transport Police said more than 80 people were treated in hospital on Friday night, and as of yesterday, 28 remained in hospital. UK households are already struggling to cope with the weight of energy debt, and sadly is only set to get worse. That's the warning from the End Fuel Poverty Coalition. Simon Francis is their spokesperson.
3: Many of those people in energy debt are actually owing money already to people who they are scared of. You know, that implies a lot of illegal money lending, loan sharks, you know, really desperate situations that people are facing because they're having to keep paying these really high costs of their energy, and they're doing everything else they can, and they're really struggling.
2: It's the longest day of the year, also known as summer solstice, and some have taken a spiritual approach and gathered for the sunrise at Stonehenge. Jennifer Wexler is from English Heritage.
4: I feel like this is the kind of closest we get of this feeling of really people coming together and gathering and celebrating together. And also it is genuinely very exciting, you know, to stand at Stonehenge at 4 a.m. and just wait for the sun to come, that anticipation and that excitement.
2: And Royal Mail is asking children to ditch the tablets and put pen to paper to cheer on England and Scotland at the World Cup. The aim is to help a new generation rediscover the value of letter writing. From Radio News Hub, I'm Grace McIntosh.
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1: Amber Weather with Paradise Windows, manufacturing the very best in Rahal windows and doors for over 20 years to the trade and public.
7: Sunday will be a fine and dry day with lots of sunshine, though a small risk of the odd light shower. A hot, humid day in the south with highs of 29 degrees Celsius.
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Hall & Oates, I can't go for that on Ambersound FM. It is Sunday morning's early breakfast show, just coming up to 25 past 6 with Madonna, with Borderline on the way after this from the Ting Tings. 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

0: Madonna, Borderline, Amber Sound, 6:30 on Sunday morning, 21st of June. I have got Roll Deep with Good Times on the way for you soon. And Brian Ferry, Let's Stick Together, that's on the way soon too.
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Ambersound FM Sunday morning's early breakfast show. Almost all from me, but before I go, I've got Fat Larry's band Zoom on the way before the news headlines at 7 o'clock.

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3: Sunning. Yesterday my life was filled with rain. Sunning.

Ampersand FM, Sunday morning's early breakfast show. And that is all from me for this morning. I'll be back again, though, next Saturday morning from 5 o'clock. So join me then if you can. Your Sunday morning breakfast show on the way after the news headlines at 7, which are coming up after this from Fat Larry's.

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4: Police have launched a murder investigation after a 17-year-old boy was killed in a suspected stabbing on Glycina Road, Battersea. Officers were called at 4:20 a.m. after a potential altercation, and the teenager was pronounced dead at the scene despite paramedics' efforts. No arrests have been made and witnesses are being urged to come forward. Counter-terrorism officers are investigating suspected anti-Muslim incidents in Edinburgh after five men were injured. Police Scotland says a 36-year-old white Scottish man has been arrested and there is no further threat to the public. The incidents were reported in Sight Hill, Telford Road and Leith Walk, with three of the injured needing hospital treatment. A former Olympic slalom canoeist has been arrested after allegedly damaging Donald Trump's renovated reflecting pool in Washington, the 600th. David Hearn, 67, denies vandalizing the pool and says he only reached into the water after spotting a detached blue liner. He is due to appear in DC Superior Court on July 9th. US and Iranian officials are due to begin talks in Switzerland after Tehran said it had closed the Strait of Hormuz. The US disputed that claim while J.D. Vance said he expected progress on the nuclear issue and the Lebanon ceasefire issue. Iran says the move was a response to Israeli attacks in Lebanon. BBC correspondent Hugo Bechega has been given rare access to destroyed villages in Israeli-occupied southern Lebanon. Travelling with a humanitarian convoy, he saw the damage in an area under Israeli occupation. It comes as Lebanese turtle conservationist Mona Khalil has died after an Israeli strike after refusing to leave the beach she had spent years protecting. The government is considering relaxing travel restrictions on Iran's national football team at the World Cup. Andrew Giuliani, who leads the White House's World Cup task force, said talks were underway about arrangements for Iran's match against Egypt in Seattle. Under current rules, the squad may only enter the US 24 hours before each game and leave the same day. The king is to become the first UK monarch to reveal how much he has paid in tax. For the first time, the annual financial report for the royals will include the monarch's personal tax bill. It marks a new level of transparency in the finances of the monarchy. A turtle conservationist in Lebanon has died after an Israeli strike after refusing to leave the beach he had spent years protecting. Mona Khalil had dedicated her work to saving turtles along the coast. Her death has been described as a loss for conservation efforts in the area. That's all for now. From the Amber Sound News Team, I'm John Palmer.
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4: Interested, currently 16 degrees across the Amber Valley. Ripley stays mainly cloudy and dry today, then turns warmer tomorrow with highs of 27 degrees and light breezes.
3: Weekend Breakfast, Amber.

Sticking it to the man since 1958. All in under 2 minutes. That's Summertime Blues. Eddie Cochran taking us into Sunday breakfast on the Amber Sound FM. A very good morning to you. Not many blues around this morning. The weather is rather gorgeous outside, or at least it was when I closed the door on the outside world when I arrived this morning. And you're all confirming it on Facebook. So thanks for reminding me what I'm missing out on. Do please drop a good morning in the comments on the Facebook post for this morning, and I'll sort a few dedications and or mentions out a little later. Facebook.com/AmberSoundFM. Give us a good morning. One or two new names in the good mornings this morning, which is rather nice. So if you haven't given us a good morning before, do please drop in. Visit us. I always like to think of it as like being the dining table at a hotel room, and we're all part of a coach party, I suppose, visiting the area, and you're coming downstairs to a rather relaxed breakfast. So do please join us, enjoy the music, and give us a good morning, why don't you?

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0: Michael and Mechanics, Living Years. An appointedly appropriate song to play on Father's Day. No matter what your relations with your father, we all have relations with our fathers. So if they are still living, do please give them a call. Go round and see them. Even if you haven't spoken for a while, it is important to just keep up communications. My dad and I never got on. He wanted a cricket-playing maths teacher. He got me. He was never quite sure what to make of me. But when my mum passed away in 2000, we knew we had to get on. We knew we had to get on. Otherwise, my mum would have metaphorically cracked our skulls together. So we got on for the following 16 years. And I wouldn't say we had a great friendship, but we had a great relationship by the time he died in November 2016. So as I say, if you haven't picked up the phone for a while, if you haven't been round for a while, nip round, say hello, break the silence, and you won't regret it. I guarantee it.
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2: US Iran talks are due to begin in Switzerland after Tehran said it had closed the Strait of Hormuz. The US disputed that claim, and Vice President J.D. Vance said he expected the negotiations to last a couple of days. Iran says the move is a response to Israeli attacks in Lebanon. BBC correspondent Hugo Bachega has been given rare access to destroyed villages in Israeli-occupied southern Lebanon. Travelling with a humanitarian convoy, he saw the scale of damage in an area under occupation. The reporting comes as tensions remain high after Israeli strikes in Lebanon and continuing disputes over ceasefire commitments. In the UK, 9 people are in critical condition after the fatal Bedford train crash, while 28 others remain in hospital. British Transport Police Chief Constable Lucy the 500th Orsi said the driver of one of the trains died in the collision. Emergency services say the investigation is ongoing and the cause is still unknown. Police in Edinburgh have launched a probe into suspected anti-Muslim attacks that left 5 people injured. Counter-terrorism officers are involved, and a 36-year-old white Scottish man has been arrested. Officers say the incidents happened across the Sight Hill, Telford Road and Leith Walk areas, with no further threat to the public. In Derbyshire, the post office is now looking for postmasters to take on the branches in Glossop. The move follows closures that have prompted fears of isolation in the town, with residents concerned about access to local services. The search is underway as the network tries to keep the branches open. Also in Derbyshire, a much-loved historic village pub has been put on the market as its owners bid farewell to the hospitality sector. The sale marks the end of an era for the pub, which has been a familiar part of village life for years. Its owners say they are stepping away from the trade. And finally, the Barlow Red Barrows have been back in the spotlight after performing on Britain's Got Talent and raising thousands for charity. The team's flying display has made them a well-known local attraction. Their fundraising efforts have helped good causes as they continue to draw attention. That's all for now from the Amber Sound News team. I'm Claire Hollingsworth.
1: Amber Weather with Paradise Windows, manufacturing the very best in Rahal windows and doors for over 20 years to the trade and public.
2: Currently 17 degrees across the Amber Valley. Scattered clouds continue through the day with highs of 25 degrees, then staying dry and settled overnight with temperatures easing into the mid-teens.
1: 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Amber.

0: Here Comes the Sun. One of the George songs on Abbey Road by the Beatles, of course. For all those of you celebrating the summer solstice, I know there are lots of you out there who celebrate that particular day. I'm currently looking at the summer sun rising over at Stonehenge. There is a live feed if you want to do a quick Google and have a look at it. It is rather gorgeous, I have to say.
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wonder if Donald Fagan's ever heard that. I suppose he has, because they would have needed to get clearance from him, but I wonder what he thought of it. As a famous recording of him out there somewhere, I think on YouTube and various other sources, of some hapless hack phoning him to ask him questions about what's become known as yacht rock, which is the kind of Christopher Cross, all those kind of smooth rock, soft rock outfits like Toto as well, that have been lumped together in recent years by some other hapless journalist who coined this phrase, yacht rock. Donald Fagan evidently doesn't like the term, as I don't either. You've probably heard me say before, pigeonholes are great if you happen to be a pigeon. Now, let's have a look at the releases on this day. This day in 1965 saw the release of this one.

0: showing more ambition than me this time in the morning. Talking about sex, that's Salt and Pepper. No, I'm off to get the kettle on. Anybody else want a cup of tea or coffee? Raise your hands.
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Would you look at the muck in this disco? That's Dizzy Rascal there taking the time to just before a quarter to nine, 16 minutes to nine. 9 o'clock news, of course, and, well, one more hour of Sunday breakfast until Jonathan Turner takes over this very chair with the weekend warm-up or whatever it's called. The weekend Kit Kat or something like that. Anyway, I'll look it up while you're listening to the Kinks. It is the birthday of Sir Raymond Douglas Davis today, so in keeping with that and the fact that it is summer solstice, let's hear this one.

Beyonce ramping up the tension with Crazy in Love. Let's wind things down just a little bit by going up the news with some classic cool.

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2: US and Iranian negotiators are due to meet in Switzerland as tensions over the Strait of Hormuz intensify. The US disputes Iran's claim the waterway has been closed, while Tehran says the move responds to Israeli attacks in Lebanon. J.D. Vance says he expects talks to last a couple of days and hopes for progress on the nuclear issue. BBC correspondent Hugo Bakiger has been given rare access to Israeli-occupied southern Lebanon, travelling with a humanitarian convoy to destroyed villages. The report says many homes have been flattened, while Lebanese environmental group says turtle conservationist Mona Khalil has been killed by an Israeli strike after refusing to leave the beach she protected for years. The government is considering relaxing travel restrictions on Iran's football team at the World Cup. Andrew Giuliani, who leads the White House's World Cup task force, says discussions are underway over the squad's trip to Seattle for their next group game against Egypt. Iran's federation says the current rules could harm preparation. Police in Edinburgh are investigating a series of suspected anti-Muslim attacks that left 5 men injured. Counter-terrorism officers are involved after incidents in Sighthill, Telford Road and Leith Walk. Police Scotland says a 36-year-old white Scottish man has been arrested, while Sir Keir Starmer says the suspect appears to have been motivated by anti-Muslim hatred. Bedford train crash passenger Brett Byatt says he has been left shocked and angry after the fatal collision. He questioned reports of signalling failures after the driver of one train died and dozens were injured. British Transport Police says the cause is still unknown and emergency services remain at the scene. A murder investigation has been launched after a 17-year-old boy died in a suspected stabbing on Glycina Road, Battersea. The Metropolitan Police says officers were called after a potential altercation in the early hours of Saturday. No arrests have been made and witnesses are being urged to come forward. Jeremy Clarkson says he is officially in remission after being diagnosed with aggressive prostate cancer. The television presenter revealed the news after sharing details of his treatment earlier this week. He says the diagnosis was serious, but he is now recovering. That's all for now. From the Amber Sound News Team, I'm Charlie Ward.
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2: Currently 19 degrees across the Amber Valley. Scattered clouds linger this morning, then sunshine builds and temperatures peak at 25 degrees with a breezy, mostly dry afternoon for Ripley.
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0: somehow the music sounds better on a day like today, doesn't it? A very warm welcome if you just joined us. This is Sunday Breakfast on Amber Sound FM. The time rapidly approaching at 9:15. Donna Allen there, Joy and Pain. Hoping that life in general is serving you up more of the former than the latter.
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3: 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Thank heavens you're here. I've left it a bit late this time.
2: Nothing new there, then.
3: So, I need a balloon arch. Obviously, as many balloons as you've got. The kids love them. Also, matching banners and bunting. And don't let me forget a badge and matching candles for the cake.
2: No worries. I've also extended my party bag for Lorange. You'll be spoilt for choice. So, dinner panic, pet. And I've got the tableware covered as well.
3: Oh, that's so great. Special Days does it again.
2: Whether it's a birthday, hen night or baby shower, it's what we do best. And we're open 6 days a week now, right here on Oxford Street, Ripley.
3: Wow. Thank you so much, Michelle.
2: Hey, and don't forget my invite.
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Ludacris and Lightning Strikes. Play that one for everyone who's just maybe crawling in from an all-nighter. They still have all-nighters. Actually, they do. Because Paul Cater, if you remember, Paul used to do the Soul Show on this very station. He still runs Soul events locally, and I believe he does still run all-nighters, which is pretty good going at his age.

0: Well, we played Mike and the Mechanics earlier. There's another Genesiser on solo duties there. Phil Collins, of course, from his album, But Seriously, Something Happened on the Way to Heaven. I hope that's woken you up rather nicely this morning. It's 25 to 10, 25 minutes to go until Jonathan Turner takes over with whatever his program's called. I entirely forget now because, you know, I've been to sleep since last Sunday.
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It'll be nothing on you taking us ever further towards the 10 o'clock news. It is 9:48 and the time is rapidly counting down. It must be rapidly counting down because he's here. He's in the next studio. Jonathan Turner has arrived and he's got one of his posh coffees again. He's got a Demi Lovato or whatever it is with almond milk. I don't know how he can afford all these posh coffees. They cost more than a tank full of diesel, you know. Anyway, Jonathan Turner is along with the Sunday kickstart between 10 and 1. And from 1 till 4, of course, it's the International Sunday Car Park with Mr. Martin Andrew Yates. 4 till 7, it's local lad Ryan Seacrest with the American Top 40. We pay him squillions of quid just to say, Amber Sound. I can say it. I can do an impersonation of Ryan. We could save all those squillions of quid. Nighty might actually buy toilet rolls then. 7 till 10, it'll be the aforementioned Mr. Knight with Dance Floor Classics. That well-known contradiction in terms. And 10 till midnight, the one, the only, Mr. Johnny B, with an eclectic mix of pirate originals and all sorts of stuff. Notably some rockabilly. And I bet he plays a track by the Muskrats tonight, because that is the band in which he played slap bass, and a very fine slap bass player he is too. I always think musicians make the best radio presenters. Mentioning no names. Now, it is 60 years today since the Beatles went into the studio to record this particular song. It's one of my favourite Beatles songs, I have to say. Well, I see the Beatles, I think I'm right in saying that Paul McCartney walked out, so it was three quarters of the Beatles. Yeah, it's this one.

0: She said, from the Beatles album Revolver. I was going to say it was one of the highlights of the album, but Revolver, to my mind, is all highlights. May your day be all highlights. I'm off to, have a quick walk, then go home and do some gardening. I think that's the way the day pans out, I suspect, for myself. I hope it pans out in a rather lovely way for you, and it will do if you carry on listening to Amber Sound, of course. That's it from me. See you tomorrow, maybe, from 6 p.m. for The Zone. If not, see you next weekend from 7 a.m. Ta-da.
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1: Hello, pet. It's party time, I gather. So, what would you like this time?
2: Oh, so much, Michelle. Thank heavens you're here. I've left it a bit late this time.
1: Nothing new there, then.
2: So, I need a balloon arch. Obviously, as many balloons as you've got. The kids love them. Also, matching banners and bunting. And don't let me forget a badge and matching candles for the cake.
1: No worries. I've also extended my party bag for Lorange. You'll be spoilt for choice. So, dinner panic, pet. And I've got the tableware covered as well.
2: Oh, that's so great. Special Days does it again.
1: Whether it's a birthday, hen night or baby shower, it's what we do best. And we're open 6 days a week now, right here on Oxford Street, Ripley.
2: Wow. Thank you so much, Michelle.
1: Hey, and don't forget my invite.
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1: US-Iran talks are due to begin in Switzerland after Tehran said it had closed the Strait of Hormuz. The United States disputed that claim and said the waterway remained open. J.D. Vance is expected to join Iranian negotiators at the Bürgenstock ski resort, with Washington hoping to make progress on the nuclear issue and the Lebanon ceasefire. BBC correspondent Hugo Bachega has been given rare access to destroyed villages in Israeli-occupied southern Lebanon. Traveling with a humanitarian convoy, he saw the scale of the damage in an area under Israeli occupation. The report comes as tensions remain high after fresh strikes and after Iran linked the fighting in Lebanon to its decision on the Strait of Hormuz. Counter-terrorism officers are investigating a series of suspected anti-Muslim incidents in Edinburgh that left 5 people injured. Police Scotland said a 36-year-old white Scottish man has been arrested. Officers were called to Sighthill, then to reports around retailers across the west and north of the city, including Telford Road and Leith Walk. None of the injuries are thought to be life-threatening. British Transport Police says 9 people remain in critical condition after the Bedford train crash, with 28 still in hospital. Chief Constable Lucy the 500th Aussie said the driver of one train died in the collision and his family have been informed. The total number injured has risen to 99 and investigators are still trying to establish the cause. A man has been charged in connection with a series of attacks in Edinburgh. Police Scotland said the 36-year-old was arrested after incidents in Sighthill, Telford Road and Leith Walk left 5 men injured. The force says there is no further threat to the public, while counter-terrorism officers continue to support the investigation. Jeremy Clarkson has revealed he is in remission after being diagnosed with aggressive prostate cancer. The presenter shared the news after discussing the diagnosis on Clarkson's farm. He has not given further details, but says he is now officially in remission. The Barlow Red Barrows have been making a name for themselves far beyond Derbyshire. The team has performed on Britain's Got Talent and raised thousands for charity. Their colourful displays have turned a local group into a much-loved attraction, with supporters crediting them for bringing smiles and money to good causes. The vaquita, the world's most endangered marine mammal, has been digitally preserved in highly detailed three-dimensional models of its skeleton. Scientists say the archive could help conservation efforts before the tiny porpoise disappears forever. That's all for now from the Amber Sound News Team. I'm James Miller.
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1: Currently 20 degrees across the Amber Valley. Scattered clouds hold through today with highs of 25 degrees. Then tomorrow turns warmer and brighter, peaking at 27 degrees.
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0: 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Cheers to Trev. Back tomorrow from 6 with another edition of The Zone. The Human League to get us underway on this sunny Sunday. It's Father's Day as well. You didn't forget, did you? No? Good. I mean, if you did, I won't tell anybody. But you can get a mention, if you want, on the radio. Yeah. I'll let you know how in a minute, because basically we've got Reverse the Chorus on. It's the same text number as Reverse the Chorus. So you can either have a guess at Reverse the Chorus or wish your dad Happy Father's Day or do both. Yeah, it's fine. Do you know what song this is? You know what that is? You definitely do. If you do, let me know.
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0: And yeah, that's the same number if you want to wish your dad's Happy Father's Day. And we'll give you a mention between now and one. I've got some Alex Warren on after Wham next.
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5: Hello, pet. It's party time, I gather. So, what would you like this time?
6: Oh, so much, Michelle. Thank heavens you're here. I've left it a bit late this time.
5: Nothing new there, then.
6: So, I need a balloon arch. Obviously, as many balloons as you've got. The kids love them. Also, matching banners and bunting. And don't let me forget a badge and matching candles for the cake.
5: No worries. I've also extended my party bag for Lorraine. You'll be spoilt for choice. So, dinner panic, pet. And I've got the tableware covered as well.
6: Oh, that's so great. Special Days does it again.
5: Whether it's a birthday, hen night, or baby shower, it's what we do best. And we're open 6 days a week now, right here on Oxford Street, Ripley.
6: Wow. Thank you so much, Michelle.
5: Hey, and don't forget my invite.
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Alex Warren, an ordinary. Here at Amber Sound FM, nearly 25 minutes after 10 on your Sunday morning. I've got a band that are actually touring at the moment. They were playing the Etihad Stadium in Manchester last night, I believe. Take That On after Joel Corry.

Take that. Greatest day. They were at Manchester last night. 10:30. And getting it right on Reverse the Chorus, Cyril the Squirrel knows this.

0: let us know what that is. If you do, go on, let me know.
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3: Hello, pet. 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
4: 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I've left it a bit late this time.
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4: Wow. 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

0: to play you that just before 11. I've got some Kylie and Sabrina Carpenter next.
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10 to 11. Sunday morning, some Kylie and Padam Padam here at Amber Sound FM. Jess Glynn to play after another 90s one-hit wonder. This is Zoe. Sunshine on a rainy day. Definitely no rain today. Definitely not, Zoe.

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Amber Sound FM. 107.2, 98.4 FM. Reverse the chorus for this first hour. Looks like this then. Gail and Rob in Ripley knowing it. Cyril the Squirrel knows it. Topo at Codnor Park. Rez and Tracy in Ripley also knowing this.

it was Smokey Robinson and the Miracles and Tears of a Clown. Another reverse the chorus for you. After 11, we'll get the latest news and weather next.

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1: US and Iranian officials are due to hold talks in Switzerland after Tehran claimed it had closed the Strait of Hormuz. The US disputes that and says merchant ships are still moving through the waterway. The meeting at the Bergenstock ski resort is expected to focus on Iran's nuclear program and the Lebanon ceasefire. BBC correspondent Hugo Bachega has been given rare access to destroyed villages in Israeli-occupied southern Lebanon, traveling with a humanitarian convoy. The report says the area remains under Israeli occupation, with villages badly damaged. It comes as the conflict in the region continues to intensify and as diplomats push for a ceasefire and further negotiations. The White House is considering relaxing travel restrictions on Iran's national football team at the World Cup. Andrew Giuliani says talks are underway over arrangements for Iran's match against Egypt in Seattle on June 27. The team is currently limited to entering the US 24 hours before games and leaving the same day. A former Olympic slalom canoeist, David Hearn, has denied vandalizing Donald Trump's renovated reflecting pool in Washington, the 600th. He says he only touched the new paint out of curiosity and did not damage it. Mr. Hearn was arrested after the pool began to deteriorate following a $14.2 million refurbishment. British Transport Police say 28 people remain in hospital after the fatal Bedford train crash. 9 are in a critical condition, and the total number injured has risen to 99. The collision involved trains from Corby and Nottingham to London St Pancras, and the cause is still being investigated. East Midlands Railway says disruption will continue after the Bedford train crash. The company is warning passengers to check before they travel as recovery work continues following the collision. Services in and out of the area remain heavily affected while investigators work at the scene. The Barlow Red Barrows have been flying high after performing on Britain's Got Talent and raising thousands for charity. The team's display has made them a local favourite, with their red wheelbarrows becoming a familiar sight at events. Their story has now attracted fresh attention after their unusual act took off. That's all for now from the Amber Sound News team. I'm Michael Davis.
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1: Currently 22 degrees across the Amber Valley. Ripley stays partly cloudy with highs of 25 degrees today, then a warmer, brighter tomorrow, peaking at 27 degrees.
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0: Amber Sound.

Second hour of the show, Diana Ross and the Supremes. Sunday, we'll put together. I'm here till one. Martin here from one. Ryan's from four with the 40 biggest songs of right now. And then we delve into some club classics from seven. Chris here from seven. And Johnny rounding your weekend off from 10. Another reverse the chorus then for you. See if you know what song this is I've reversed the chorus of.

0: See, you definitely do, don't you? You know that one. Just let me know.
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0: Plus that same text number as well if you want a shout out to your dad on Father's Day. I've got the latest one from Zara Larsson after some Aerosmith next.
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Zara Larsson, Midnight Sun, 25 after 11. All right. Aerosmith before that. An Angel. Was for Aerosmith on The Rock Show, Wednesday night from 9 with me. Black Eyed Peas to play after DOD.

Where is the love at 11:30? Getting it wrong, reverse the chorus. Then Gail and Rob in Ripley, Cyril the Squirrel, Sue in Selston, and Tracy in Ripley. Now, in this.

0: anybody else know that and fancy a mention before midday? 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

Suicide Blonde at 20 to 12. Just to let you know, if you've sent a text in and I've not given you a mention, I've had a couple of blank texts, which is weird. So I'm not ignoring you. If you have text in and I've not read your name out, it is definitely because they are blank. Strange. Final reminder of Reverse the Chorus is on. I've got some Calvin Harris on after some Dire Straits. This is Brothers in Arms at Amber Sounds, 107.2 and 98.4 FM.

at Amber Sound FM. Reverse the chorus is like this then. Gail and Robin Ripley knows it. Cyril the Squirrel knowing it. Sue in the Salston Pubshire. Tracy and Ripley. Topper at Codden the Park Rares. And Wendy and Abby knowing this.

0: playing you that after some Kim Appleby and Dua Lipa next.
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3: Hello, pet. It's party time, I gather. So, what would you like this time?
4: Oh, so much, Michelle. Thank heavens you're here. I've left it a bit late this time.
3: Nothing new there, then.
4: So, I need a balloon arch. Obviously, as many balloons as you've got. The kids love them. Also, matching banners and bunting. And don't let me forget a badge and matching candles for the cake.
3: No worries. I've also extended my party bag for Lorraine. You'll be spoilt for choice. So, dinner panic, pet. And I've got the tableware covered as well.
4: Oh, that's so great. Special Days does it again.
3: Whether it's a birthday, hen night or baby shower, it's what we do best. And we're open 6 days a week now, right here on Oxford Street, Ripley.
4: Wow. Thank you so much, Michelle.
3: Hey, and don't forget my invite.
5: 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A great time every time, where X marks the spot. The Sunday Kickstart on Amber.

Go on then. Tell me the last time you heard Kim Appleby, GLAD. That's ages since I've heard that on your Radio 4, your Sunday morning. Getting it wrong, reverse the chorus then. Cyril the Squirrel, also Sue the Selston Pub Shed, Tracy in Ripley, Topo at Codnapart Res, Wendy and Abby, and Gail and Rob in Ripley, knowing this.

0: 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News.
1: US and Iranian officials are due to begin talks in Switzerland after Tehran claimed it had closed the Strait of Hormuz. The US disputed that, saying the waterway remains open. Talks are expected to focus on nuclear issues and Lebanon, with Vice President J.D. Vance joining White House envoys at the Bergenstock Resort. BBC correspondent Hugo Bechega has been given rare access to destroyed villages in Israeli-occupied southern Lebanon, travelling with a humanitarian convoy. The report says the area has been hit hard by conflict, with homes and communities left damaged under Israeli occupation. It comes as tensions remain high across the region. In the UK, the Met Office has expanded its extreme heat warning as temperatures rise again. Parts of the country could reach 36 C by Tuesday, with the Amber Alert due to come into force. The warning follows a slightly cooler Saturday, but forecasters say the heatwave is far from over. Meanwhile, police in Edinburgh are investigating suspected anti-Muslim attacks that left five people injured. Counter-terrorism officers are involved after reports of incidents in Sighthill, Leith Walk and Telford Road. Police Scotland says a 36-year-old white Scottish man has been arrested and there is no further threat to the public. Here in Derbyshire, the post office is looking for postmasters to take on branches in Glossop. The move comes amid fears of isolation if services close. Campaigners say keeping local access to postal services is vital for residents who rely on them for everyday needs. Also locally, the Barlow Red Barrows have been performing on Britain's Got Talent and raising thousands for charity. The group says the support has helped their fundraising efforts, while their displays continue to draw attention and applause. It's a boost for a well-known Derbyshire act with a loyal following. And finally, TV presenter Jeremy Clarkson says he is in remission after being diagnosed with aggressive prostate cancer. Clarkson shared the update following his earlier announcement, saying the treatment has worked. It's a positive health update from the presenter, who has spoken openly about the diagnosis. That's all for now from the Amber Sound News team. I'm John Palmer.
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1: Currently 23 degrees across the Amber Valley, partly cloudy with highs of 25 degrees today, easing to scattered clouds later and staying dry, breezy and warm through Ripley tonight.
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1: Hello, pet. It's party time, I gather. So, what would you like this time?
2: Oh, so much, Michelle. Thank heavens you're here. I've left it a bit late this time.
1: Nothing new there, then.
2: So, I need a balloon arch. Obviously, as many balloons as you've got. The kids love them. Also, matching banners and bunting. And don't let me forget a badge and matching candles for the cake.
1: No worries. I've also extended my party bag for Lorraine. You'll be spoilt for choice. So, dinner panic, pet. And I've got the tableware covered as well.
2: Oh, that's so great. Special Days does it again.
1: Whether it's a birthday, hen night or baby shower, it's what we do best. And we're open 6 days a week now, right here on Oxford Street, Ripley.
2: Wow. Thank you so much, Michelle.
1: Hey, and don't forget my invite.
3: 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A great time every time, where X marks the spot. The Sunday Kickstart on Amber.

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That is 20 past 12. Martin is on from one and doing star jumps in preparation. Honestly, it's a good job it's radio. Blue Cantrell on after Sir Elton.

0: Blue Cantrell, Breathe. That song always wants me to be driving in the sunshine in a convertible.
1: Yeah.
0: We've got the sunshine, I just not got the convertible. Getting it right on, reverse the chorus, and Gail and Rob in Ripley know it. Cyril the Squirrel knows it. Sue, Aaron and Liam all in the Selston pub sheds. And Tracy and Ripley knowing this.

0: Anybody else know that? If you do, go on, let me know.
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Kenny Thomas, Best of You. Before that, Teddy Swims at Amber Sound. Reverse the Chorus, Start This Then, Gail and Robin. Ripley Knows It, Cyril the Squirrel knowing it, Sue and Aaron and Liam in the Selston Pub Shed knowing it, and Tracy and Ripley has got the artist right. I'll give you another kind of clue on it after we get some Tate McRae on, and this is Blue. This is Too Close at Amber Sound FM.

Amber sounds. Reverse the chorus is like this then. Gail and Robbie Ripley knows it. Cyril the Squirrel knowing it as well. And Sue and Aaron and Liam in the Soulstone Pub Shirt knowing it. Tracy in Ripley's got the artist right.

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0: Rome and The Giver here at Amber Sound FM. Getting it wrong, reverse the chorus, and Gail and Rob in Ripley. Cyril the Squirrel knows it. Also, Sue, Aaron and Liam in the Selston pub shared Tracy and Ripley's Got the Artist Right. And Wendy and Abby,
1: yes, I do.
0: They know this.

definitely was Robbie Williams and Rock DJ. I am back on Wednesday night for the Rock Show from 9, Saturday from 4, back here again next Sunday from 10. 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

0: 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News.
1: A ceasefire may be holding in the Middle East, but talks between the United States and Iran are now underway in Switzerland after Tehran claimed it had closed the Strait of Hormuz. Washington disputes that account, and Vice President J.D. Vance has joined Iranian negotiators at the Bürgenstock Resort. The discussions are expected to focus on the nuclear issue and on Lebanon as tensions remain high after Israeli strikes in the region. Former Olympic slalom canoeist David Hearn has denied vandalizing Donald Trump's reflecting pool in Washington, the 600th, after his arrest. The 67-year-old says he only touched the new paint out of curiosity and did not damage it. The pool has been the focus of a $14.2 million renovation, but algae and stripped resurfacing have caused fresh problems. The White House is considering relaxing travel restrictions for Iran's national football team at the World Cup. Andrew Giuliani says talks are underway over arrangements for Iran's match against Egypt in Seattle on June 27. Under current rules, the squad can enter the United States only 24 hours before each game and must leave the same day. Three men have died in a fire in White City, London, the London Fire Brigade has said. Emergency services were called to New Zealand Way on Saturday evening, where two men were pronounced dead at the scene and a third later died in hospital. Assistant Commissioner Pat Goulbourne said more than half of a single-story pavilion was damaged. Counter-terrorism officers are investigating suspected anti-Muslim attacks in Edinburgh after five men were injured. Police Scotland says a 36-year-old white Scottish man has been arrested and there is no further threat to the public. Incidents were reported in Sighthill, Telford Road and Leith Walk, with some victims needing hospital treatment. A murder investigation has been launched after a 17-year-old boy was killed in a suspected stabbing in Battersea. Police were called to Glycina Road in the early hours of Saturday after reports of a potential altercation. Officers are appealing for witnesses with no arrests made so far and a large cordon still in place. Jeremy Clarkson says he is officially in remission after being diagnosed with aggressive prostate cancer. The presenter shared the news after revealing his diagnosis on Clarkson's farm earlier this week. He has not given further details, but the update will be welcomed by fans following a difficult few days. That's all for now from the Amber Sound News team. I'm Claire Hollingsworth.
0: Amber Weather with Paradise Windows, manufacturing the very best in Rahal windows and doors for over 20 years to the trade and public.
1: Currently 24 degrees across the Amber Valley. Ripley stays partly cloudy through this afternoon with highs of 25 degrees before a cooler settled evening and overnight lows around 13 degrees.
0: The Amber Sound Weekend with The Exchange, Grosvenor Road, Ripley. 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

Very good afternoon. Welcome to the Sunday International Car Park Show on this Father's Day. As usual, we'll be doing the TV themes and that mystery film theme. New to the show, all you've got to do is, when you hear either or, text in on 64446, start your text amber, leave a space, then your answer, and I can guarantee your name will go in that tea caddy for the grand prize draw during the rock slot. Which, incidentally, I've still got one space spare, so be quick. Big thank you to JT. He'll be back on your radio as part of our specialised music shows, a.k.a. The Rock Show, 9 till 12, on Wednesday. Keep it locked.

0: Mike Posner, Cooler Than Me on Ampersound FM. Going to play you the first of today's TV themes on this Father's Day. What's this?
1: Once in every lifetime comes a love like this. Oh, I need you.
0: If you think you know what it is, all you've got to do is contact me on 64446, start your text Amber, leave a space, then your answer please, and your name will go in that caddy. The prize today, special prize, we've got in the kit a hammer, a level, a tape measure, pliers, screwdriver and bits, adjustable spanner, two car smellies, and an electric toothbrush. Can't say better than that, can I? And all you've got to do is text in. What we got coming up next? A bit of Niall Horan. More music.

0: got some human league. After that, we're going to see how Gordon is.
1: Roll up, roll up. 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

0: Charlie says he knows now that it's dangerous to pour the tablecloth because the hot water from the teapot hurt him very much.
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2: 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What was the spin-off show from this TV series? 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Leave a space. Send your answer, please.

you know the answer, boy, I'll give you some clues about 20 to 2. Know the answer now? 6446, start your text, stand by, leave a space. Then your answer, please, and your name will go in that caddy for the grand prize draw during the rock slot, which incidentally was full about 1:05.

0: There we go. We're between 1982 and 1984. British sitcom starring Rick Beale, Aid Edmondson, and Neil.
1: Good old Neil.
0: With his Nigel Planer. Bonus question. What was the spin-off show from this one? If you know the answer to the bonus question and the TV theme, 64446, you know what to do.

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0: Two in a room. Wiggle it. Just a little bit. Just like the bonus question on the TV theme. Congratulations to Bendy Wendy Wednesday, Lynn Barkley. Welcome along, Lynn from Glasgow. Nice to have you along. Nice to have you listening. Shane Swifty Swallow, you got the bonus and theme right. Catherine Carl in Netherage, you got the bonus and theme right. Neil in Hammersmith, yes, spot on, chap. Suda Becker, John Reynolds in Selston, a.k.a. Mr. Steak, a.k.a. Percy Thrower. He's just finished his Percy Thrower bit, actually. I can see through the mic. PPP, Predictive Batting Pinkston. Sean, in here now. What are you munching on, Sean? Gail and Rob. Gail Robinson Sproston and Rob the Pebble Stone. Andy Pandy, lovely to see you. And you, Margot, and particularly posh lady girl, Thurn and Brailsford, lovely to catch up. And Stephen Ripley, Mel in Derby, congratulations, if you said the young ones. And of course, the spin-off series, Bottom. How's Gordon?
1: Gordon's alive.
2: Charlie and I were in the park. Then this man came up and said, would I like to see some puppies? And I said yes. And I was going to go, but Charlie stopped me. Charlie's reminded me, my mum says I shouldn't go off with people I don't know. Then the man went away. We went and told Mummy, and she said we'd been very good. I got an apple and Charlie got something he likes. He says never go anywhere with men or ladies you don't know.
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0: 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What's this TV theme?
1: Amber.
0: ...1983 to 1987... ...Hannibal Smith... ...Faceman... ...H.M. Murdoch... ...B.A. Baracus... ...American Action Comedy Show... ...that ex-Vietnam vet... ...bonus question... ...the B.A. in Baracus... ...what did it stand for... What was the TV show? 6446, start your text, Amber, leave a space, then your answer, please. And Pat, film, it won Blade Runner or Bendy Wendy, it won Intolerable Cruelty. You'll have to listen to clues. There we go, 2002 film. Might be difficult for you, Pat. You don't like anything above 2000, do you? Directed by Ridley Scott. United Nations peacekeeping operations in Mogadishu, Somalia, in October 1993, when their mission takes an unexpected turn. Ewan McGregor and Josh Hartnett. You know what it is, you know what to do. 6446, start your text, Amber, leave a space, then your answer, please.

0: Say That Boys, a million love songs on Amber Sound FM. Keep it locked, keep it loaded. After the break, we've got some Rick Astley, followed by the TV theme for the last time. So, let's get on with it.
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5: 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A great time every time, where X marks the spot.

Good old Rick Astley. Everybody loves a bit of Rick. On this Father's Day, if you fancy a bit of a shout out for your dad, don't hesitate to ask, what's his TV theme? '83 to '87, American action comedy show about four Vietnam vets. George Peppard, Hannibal Smith, Dirk Benedict, good old face man, Dwight Schultz, Ali Mad Murdoch, and Mr. T, B.A. Baracus. Talking about Mr. T for the bonus question. The BA bit. What did it stand for? What was the TV show? 6446, start your text amber, leave a space, then your answer, please. And I can guarantee, 100% guarantee, your name will go in that tea caddy for the grand prize draw during the Rock Slot. And by the way, the Rock Slot is full. It was at 1:05. Thank you for all your suggestions.

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Start your text, Amber, leave a space, and then your answer. Gonna take you to the news and weather with Taylor Swift. All of the girls you loved before. Weather being out that triangular stained glass window. Keep it locked.

0: 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News.
1: US and Iranian officials have begun talks in Switzerland after Tehran claimed it had closed the Strait of Hormuz. The US disputed that, saying the waterway remained open. J.D. Vance is joining Iranian negotiators at the Bergenstock ski resort, with Washington saying it hopes for progress on nuclear issues and the Lebanon ceasefire. Fuel sales have been halted in occupied Crimea as Ukraine continues targeting oil facilities. Fuel had already been rationed because of shortages caused by Kyiv's attacks on supply routes in Russian-occupied territories. The disruption has added to pressure on transport and supplies, with the latest move affecting motorists across the peninsula. The White House is considering relaxing travel restrictions on Iran's national football team at the World Cup. Andrew Giuliani said talks are underway over arrangements for Iran's match against Egypt in Seattle on June 27th. Iran has asked for more time in each host city, saying the current rules harm preparation. Three men have died in a fire in White City, London, the London Fire Brigade has said. Emergency services were called to New Zealand Way on Saturday evening. Two men were pronounced dead at the scene, while a third died later in hospital after the blaze at a single-story pavilion. A new weather warning for extreme heat has been issued by the Met Office. Temperatures in Derbyshire are expected to rise sharply, with the Amber Alert covering the county as the UK braces for another hot spell. The warning comes as forecasters say conditions could become uncomfortable and potentially disruptive. East Midlands Railway says rail disruption linked to the Bedford crash will continue into the week. The operator warned passengers to expect delays and changes to services after the fatal collision. It comes as engineers and investigators continue work following the incident, which has already caused widespread disruption across the network. Prince William has marked his 44th birthday on Father's Day, with the Princess of Wales and the couple's children calling him the best papa in the world. The Dada family shared the message alongside a photograph celebrating the occasion, offering a lighter moment on a busy day of royal celebrations. That's all for now from the Amber Sound News team. I'm Charlie Ward.
0: Amber weather with Paradise Windows, manufacturing the very best in Rahal windows and doors for over 20 years to the trade and public.
1: Currently 24 degrees across the Amber Valley, partly cloudy and warm, with highs of 25 degrees today, easing to 18 overnight and staying mostly dry with a light easterly breeze.
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0: Airplanes on Amber Sound FM. Welcome along to the second hour of an extremely busy Sunday International Car Park Show. International for a lot of reasons, by the way. And very good afternoon, whatever time it is, to the Tequila Twins over there in Orlando, Florida. Nice to have you along and thank you for listening. Have a drink on us and happy Father's Day to Snakebite John. And let's get straight down to business. But before I do that, international for another three reasons. Luca in Milan, he'll always have his ears on, as did Fred and Joy over there in the States. Right, congratulations to the following. You got the bonus and theme right. Posh Lady, Yerthin and Brailsford. Shane, Swifty Swallow, Rolex Ron, Bendy Wendy Wednesday, Suda Becker, PPP, Predictive, Patin Pinkston, Big Butch. Ah, what you like. Gail, Robinson, Sproston and Rob the Pebble Stone. Andy Pandy, Margot in Chesterfield, Mel in Sinfin, Steve in Ripley, and just had a text in, Dawn and Snakebite John in Selston. Congratulations if you said the A-team. And of course, BA, he was right. Well, nearly. Won your part, Big Butch. Bad Attitudes. What's this?
1: Amber's Sunday Car Park.
0: If you think you know what this is, I'll give you some clues next time I play it. But in the meantime, on this Father's Day, 6446, start your text, Amber. Leave a space, then your answer, please.
1: Amber Sound.

0: Sutherland Brothers and Quiver, Arms of Mary, on Ambersound FM. And Bendy Wendy Wednesday may sound like Batman, the TV theme, but I can tell you, 100% it's not. After the break, we've got some Diana Ross and Shane Swifty Swallow. You'll find out how Gordon is then.
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0: Diana Ross, I'm coming out, 17 minutes past two on your favourite local radio station, Amber Sound FM. Shane Swift, you wanted to know how Gordon is? 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
1: Gordon's alive.
2: Three, meow, four, five, six, seven, eight. Charlie says that if ever you see a box of matches lying around, tell Mummy because they can hurt you.
0: Why, what are you like, Pat, with the torpedo shooting fish? Right, second time means, of course, clue time. Between 1964 and 1965, it was a marionette-based adventure series about a futuristic submarine with an egg whisk on the back, basically. And what I want to know from you for the bonus question... Troy Tempest, Sylvia Anderson, one of the producers, modelled him on somebody. And who was it? I'll give you a clue. It was in the Rockford Files. What was the TV theme? 64446, start your text, Amber. Leave a space, then your answer, please.

pierce the veil. So far, so fate. Not congratulations to Shane Swifty Swallow. Troy Tempest modelled on Ernest Borgnine. It wouldn't even fit into the submarine sea, man. Think sun's got to you. Plenty of time to have another guess, though. And by the way, Shane and everybody else, what's this film? 2002 film. Come on, Pat, you can do it. Directed by Ridley Scott. United Nations peacekeeping operation in Mogadishu, Somalia, in October 1993. They're on a mission, and it takes an unexpected turn, doesn't it? Ewan McGregor and Josh Arnott. Think you know what it is? You want your name in that caddy. Because I love you. 6446. Start your text amber, leave a space, then your answer, please. Do it now. Amber Sound. Playing you the TV theme for the last time. 1964 to 1965, a Mariner-based adventure series about a futuristic submarine, a.k.a. puppets, like Thunderbirds. And the bonus question, Sylvia Anderson modelled Troy Tempest on which character? Starred in The Rockford Files. Nice, easy one. 6446. Start your text, Amber. Leave a space, then your answer, please.

Gregory Abbott. Didn't realise he was that old, actually. He was born in 1954. Shake You Down. Very good afternoon to Topo. Tight Lines Topo at Connor Park Res. You're halfway there with the TV theme, but it wasn't Rock Hudson in the pilot seat. And you're spot on with the film, as is Rob the Pebble, and as well as Gail Thurn and Brailsford, posh lady. After the break, we've got some Alex Warren. After that, name checks. Keep it locked.

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0: Great tune from Alex Warren and Jelly Roll. Bloodline. Right, let's get straight down to business. Congratulations to the following. Topo. Tight Lines Topo at Codner Park Res. CPR. You got it spot on. Dawn and Snake Bite John in Selston. BBB. Predictive Bad in Pinkston. Bendy Wendy Wednesday. You enjoy your lunch, Wendy, with your mother. Who else? We've got Rolex Ron. We've got Sudabecker. Shane Swifty Swallow, John Reynolds in Selston, a.k.a. Mr. Steak, a.k.a. Percy Thrower, Sean in Hena, Margot, Andy Pandy, Porsche Lady Gail Thurnham Brailsford, Steve in Ripley, Mel in Derby, Gail Thurnham, Gail Robinson Sproston, and Rob the Pebble Stone. If you said Stingray, and of course James Gardner, well done, spot on. What's this?
1: Gordon's alive.
2: Charlie and I were out the back when Vera and Dave came by and said, come along for a picnic. And I was going, but Charlie said, he says I'd better tell Mum where I'm going. So we told him to wait while we went and asked. But Mum was talking to the milkman. And she talked such a long time that when I had asked her and she'd said yes, the others had gone. Mum asked us why we hadn't gone, and when I told her, she said we'd been good for not going, and would we like a day out with her instead? Charlie says, always tell your mummy before you go off somewhere, so she knows who you are with.
0: Fourth of today's TV themes. You know what this is? You know what to do. 64446, start your text amber, leave a space, then your answer, please. Do it now and your name will go into that caddy for the grand prize draw during the Rock Slot. Keep it locked.

Susan Morgan, Bobby's girl on Ampersand FM, and Miss Lynn Barclay in Glasgow. You'll always be Bobby's girl. And what did we have before that? Rosala with Faith. What's this film? Directed by Ridley Scott, 2002 film. Pat's got it right with a lot of help from Emily. United Nations peacekeeping operation in Mogadishu, Somalia. In October 1993, when the mission takes an unexpected turn, Ewan McGregor and Josh Hornet. Think you know what it is? 64446, start your text, stand by, leave a space in your answer, please.

0: Turning your bed in field. Got to get you through this on Amber Sound FM. Remember, the prize we're giving away today is a nice bit of a toolkit. Hammer, spirit level, tape measure, pliers, screw driver with a lot of bits, actually, and a nice little adjustable spanner. Two car smellies for the interior of your car, plus the bonus of an electric toothbrush. And guess what? We've got a lovely leather demister to give away as well. And by you texting in, you go in that caddy for the grand prize draw during the rock slot. What we got coming up? We've got the TV theme. Keep it locked.
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0: 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Well done, you're

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Did about five seasons. They got on well, those pair. Like an house on fire, not.

Third between 1977 and 1983 was an American TV series about two motorcycle cops, wasn't it? John Baker and Frank Ponchirello, a.k.a. Eric Estrada, and good old Larry Wilcox. Bonus question, nice, simple one. What type of motorcycles did they ride and what was the TV show? 64446, start your text, Amber, leave a space, then your answer, please. And your name will definitely go in that tea caddy. I'll pick a winner during the rock slot as usual. We've got some Ian Gom up next.

0: Ian Gorm, Hooked on Love. If we've got them, I'll find them on 107.2 and 98.4 on your FM dial. And Mr. Reynolds, a.k.a. Mr. Steak, a.k.a. Pissy Thrower, he's fell straight in the trap. There weren't Harley Davidsons. They went out with the Orc Mate. You've got plenty of time to have another go. After the break, Neil Sedaka, keep it locked.
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Neil Sedaka, Love Will Keep Us Together, and Ruby and the Gang, a.k.a. Wayne and Sharon, spot on, and Paul in Alfreton, nice to have you along, spot on with the answers. What's this? Here we go. Heard between 1977 and 1983. Far too young to remember this, actually. John Baker and Frank Ponchirello, a.k.a. Eric Estrada and Larry Wilcox. So they tell me Eric Estrada had sort of turkey teeth, didn't he? An American TV drama series about cops. Nice easy bonus question. What type of motorcycles did they spend most of their life on back of a trailer? 6446, start your text, Amber, leave a space, then your answer, please. Take you to the news and weather with a lock, car keys. Keep it locked, keep it loaded. I'll catch you the other side of the news and weather. News being out the round, stained glass window.

0: is Amber Sound.
1: US Iran talks have begun in Switzerland, with JD Vance joining negotiators at the Bergenstock Resort. Tehran says it has shut the Strait of Hormuz, but the United States disputes that. The White House says it expects progress on the nuclear issue and on a Lebanon ceasefire, while Iranian officials press Washington to honor its commitments. Fuel sales have been halted in occupied Crimea as Ukraine targets oil facilities. Fuel had already been rationed because of shortages caused by Kiev's attacks on supply routes in Russian-occupied territories. The move comes as the wider impact of the strikes continues to be felt, with pressure building on transport and supply lines in the peninsula. The Met Office has extended its amber warning for extreme heat across much of the UK. Temperatures could reach 38 degrees Celsius, with the alert now in force for 4 days. The warning begins on Monday and runs through to Thursday, as officials urge people to prepare for the hottest conditions of the summer so far. Prince William is marking his 44th birthday on Father's Day, with the Princess of Wales and the couple's children sending a message calling him the best papa in the world. The royal family shared the birthday tribute as celebrations continued, with the Prince of Wales reaching the milestone after another year of public and family duties. Derbyshire County Council says a JCB pothole fixer could be deployed in the county as part of plans to improve road repairs. The machine is being considered to help boost the authority's pothole repair performance. Council bosses hope the equipment could speed up maintenance work and improve conditions for drivers across the county. East Midlands Railway says disruption caused by the Bedford train crash will continue into the week. Network Rail has confirmed a complex recovery operation is underway, with services affected until June 28th. Passengers have been told to expect delays and only travel if absolutely necessary, while the damaged trains are removed and repairs are carried out. A former Olympic athlete has been arrested in Washington the 600th after allegedly vandalizing Donald Trump's renovated reflecting pool. David Hearn denies damaging the pool, saying he only touched the new paint out of curiosity. He says he did not remove or alter anything and will appear in DC Superior Court on July 9th. That's all for now from the Amber Sound News team. I'm James Miller.
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1: Currently 24 degrees across the Amber Valley, partly cloudy and breezy, with highs of 25 degrees this afternoon before a clearer, cooler evening and overnight lows around 17 degrees.
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0: Carl McCartney at his best, Jet, on Ampersand FM. Welcome along to the third and final hour of a rather busy Sunday International Car Park Show with Martin Andrew Yates. As per usual, we're doing the TV themes on that mystery film theme competition. Let's get straight down to business. Congratulations to Ruby, Sharon and Wayne, spot on. Paul in Alfreton, nice to have you along, Paul. Mel, doing a bit of sunning, always spot on. Gail and Rob, Gail Robinson Sproston and Rob the Pebble Stone, spot on. We've got Suda Becker, we've got Rolex Ron, we've got Shane Swifty Swallow, Bendy Wendy Wednesday, John Reynolds, a.k.a. Percy Thrower, a.k.a. Mr. State. Sean in Hina, what are you noshing on, Sean? We're nosy. Margot from Chesterfield. Andy Pandy. Posh Lady Gail Thurnan Browsers. PPP. Yes, PPP. They did ride police motorcycles, so you're politically correct. And Stephen Ripley, congratulations if you said chips and motorcycles. Kawasaki. Other types of motorcycle are available. Of course. What's this? Go on, get him. He's done a blag. 6446, start your text, Amber, leave a space, then your answer, please. And your name will definitely go in that caddy with all the other names.
1: 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Crank it up. Lock it in.
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Shane Swifty Swallow, The Professionals. You do make me laugh, Al. You best wait for the clues. After the break, we've got some Petula Clark. And by the way, very good afternoon to young William Coop. Nice to have you along, William. And tell your mama I'm bringing the ironing back because the washing is dry quick these days. Tell her I'm on my way after the show. After the break, we've got some Petula Clark. Like I say, keep it locked.

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0: Girl for 2 o'clock. Special version. The 1988 remix. It's that time again for the Umbongo and how's Gordon?
1: Gordon's alive.
2: Way down deep in the middle of the Congo, a hippo took an apricot, the guava and the mango. He stuck it with the others and he danced a dandy tango. The rhino said, I know, we'll call it Umbongo. Umbongo, the trigger in the Congo. Python picked the passion fruit, the mama said, the mandarin, the parrot painted pockets, got the bunker, good land it is. So when it comes to sun and fun and goodness in the jungle, they all prefer the sunny, funny one they call Umbongo.
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0: TV theme, second time means, of course, clue time and PPP. Morse, that's not the bonus question whatsoever. You never get them right for some reason. Heard between 1975 and 1978, British police drama series. Jack Regan, detective inspector, and George Carter. Bonus question, George Carter. What rank of police officer was he? If you know the answer to the bonus question and the TV theme, all you've got to do is contact me on 64446. Start your text, Amber. Leave a space, then your answer, please. That mystery film, congratulations. It was Black Hawk Down, Shane Swifty Swallow, Suda Becker, Bendy Wendy Wednesday, Posh Lady, Gail Thurn and Brailsford, PPP with a lot of help from Emily, Tight Lines Topo, congratulations, and Rob the Pebble, as well as Gail Robinson-Sproston, congratulations. If you said Black Hawk Down, well done.

Elvis Presley with the London Royal Philharmonic Orchestra. Special mind, special version. Congratulations if you got the film right. Your names are in that caddy. Four Seasons, why not?

0: Good old Frankie Valli and his Four Seasons. Let's Hang On. Coming up to 29 minutes past three. Gonna play you the TV theme for the last time.
1: 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Amber.
0: There we go. 1975 to 1978, British cop show. Jack Regan, John Thor, Dennis Waterman, George Carter. Bonus question, George Carter, what rank was he as a police officer? 6446, start your text, Amber, leave a space, then your answer, please. Very good afternoon to Paul in Alfreton. Nice to have a little chat to you on the traditional Dog and Bone. Text in now, be quick, you've got to the end of the next tune.

0: Good old Stylistics. Baby, don't change your mind. Shane Swifty Swallows, absolutely loving it. Didn't know you was a fan of this lot, Shane. Till now. Right, let's put the competition to bed this week. Congratulations to the following. Mel in Derby, Rolex Ron, John Reynolds in Selston, a.k.a. Mr. Steak, a.k.a. Percy Thrower, Margot, Andy Pandy, Gail Posh, Gail Thurnan Brailsford, Gail Robinson Sproston and Rob the Pebble Stone, Sean in Hina, noshing on those jam donuts, Bob Marley's, Suda Becker, Shane Swifty Swallow, Bendy Wendy Wednesday, PPP, Predictive Paddy Pinkston, congratulations if you said the Sweeney. And of course, George Carter, Detective Sergeant. Well done, you know what's next. And then I'm going to pick a winner, keep it locked.
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0: Life.
1: Bon Jovi, first in our Rock Salt Classics. It's My Life on Ambersound FO. You know what? That time has come. I'm so excited. I'm like a little kid, actually. They are giving it a good shake. Let's get one out. Right to the bottom. Loads of names in here, actually. There we go. First time winner, actually. And you've been listening for about 10 years, haven't you, Posh? Congratulations, Posh. You've won the major prize this week, and well done. I didn't realise, looking at the computer, you haven't won yet. Well, you certainly have now. Well done.
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0: second in today's Rock Stock Classics. Biffy Clyro, Mountains. That one going out to Bobby's girl, Lynn Barkley, up there in Glasgow. I hope it's nice in Glasgow. But alas, you tell me it's always cloudy and raining. My pleasure playing it, and thank you for the request. And what we got coming up? Oh, you'll all love this one. It's a classic.
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0: Barcelona, Freddie Mercury and Montserrat Caballé. People that know me will know that is a very special song to me, this, particularly on Father's Day. And if I didn't mention it, Bon Jovi, It's My Life. That one going out to Big Andy Andrew in Belpren. Congratulations to Warhammer Jack. You've made him some nice snap. I bet he's well pleased with a bit of a trip to San Miguel and some Turkish delight. Well done, Chappy. There'll be another three next week. I've already got one, actually, in the rock slot. What we got coming up? A nice bit of Sam Sham and his amazing Pharaohs. But before I do that, after me, 4 till 7, it's American Top 40, 7 till 10, it's Chris Knight with What He Does Best, Dancefloor Classics, 10 till 12, it's the world famous, yes, it's the world famous Johnny B Show with his Rockabilly Classic Show. And guess what, if you've not tuned into Johnny before, make sure you keep it locked and loaded. 10 till 12, only on Amber Sound FM.
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1: Hello, pet. It's party time, I gather. So, what would you like this time?
2: Oh, so much, Michelle. Thank heavens you're here. I've left it a bit late this time.
1: Nothing new there, then.
2: So, I need a balloon arch. Obviously, as many balloons as you've got. The kids love them. Also, matching banners and bunting. And don't let me forget a badge and matching candles for the cake.
1: No worries. I've also extended my party bag for Lorraine. You'll be spoilt for choice. So, dinner panic, pet. And I've got the tableware covered as well.
2: Oh, that's so great. Special Days does it again.
1: Whether it's a birthday, hen night or baby shower, it's what we do best. And we're open 6 days a week now, right here on Oxford Street, Ripley.
2: Wow. Thank you so much, Michelle.
1: Hey, and don't forget my invite.
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Bajam with Storm. Big thank you for taking part today. We'll do it all again next Sunday, and you can catch me on the Saturday International Request Show next Saturday between 1 and 4. Get your thinking caps on. It soon comes around. And what we're going to finish with, as usual, the Beatles. Take care. Amber.

0: 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News.
1: Good afternoon. This signs the Prime Minister is considering resigning. Grace McIntosh can tell us more.
2: Questions remain over Keir Starmer's future after a senior cabinet minister failed to rule out reports he could resign as early as tomorrow. Business Secretary Peter Kyle said the PM is taking time to reflect on the political challenges facing the party as pressure grows following Andy Burnham's by-election win in Makerfield. The Prime Minister is understood to be spending the weekend at Chequers with his wife, reflecting on the political realities he now faces.
1: An extreme heat warning has been expanded as the UK braces for a heatwave that could see highs of a record-breaking 38 degrees. The Met Office says the baking heat could last until at least Thursday, sparking weather warnings, health alerts and concerns for vulnerable people. Health Policy Manager at Age UK, Jenny Lippiatt, tells us who should be extra careful.
3: That is the case for older people, but also those who have conditions that affect things like the heart and the lungs. It might be that you're taking medication that heat has an impact on, or you might have cognitive impairments.
1: A 36-year-old man has been charged after five people were injured in a series of attacks in Edinburgh on Friday. Counter-terror police are leading the investigation, with the Prime Minister saying it appears to be driven by anti-Muslim hatred. And thousands of people gathered at Stonehenge this morning to see the sun come up and celebrate the official start of the summer. Visitors travel from across the world for the annual event. Choir singer Zina Davis says the atmosphere was unforgettable.
4: Recognising that our ancestors for years and years and years have come here and done exactly what we did this morning and connected as humans and as people. And song is a massive part of that. That's how humans connect with each other. So to be able to do that now in the same way that it's been happening for thousands of years feels really special.
1: Well, that's the latest from Radio News Hub. I'm Dave Cronin.
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0: Amber Weather with Paradise Windows, manufacturing the very best in Rahow windows and doors for over 20 years to the trade and public.
1: Any showers easing to leave a dry night with clear spells and light winds for all, feeling rather warm and muggy, especially in the south. Lows of 16 degrees Celsius.
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1: Happy Father's Day weekend to all the dads out there. It is Ryan Seacrest with you today on the show. Count them down on 1840. Olivia Rodrigo just released her new album, and we're going to hear all about the inspiration behind the tracks. Plus, the latest hit from Ariana Grande lands on the chart in a big way. And we should just start. Let's go. Number 40, it is Daisies on our way to the biggest one in the land. Justin Bieber now. This is American Top 40.

0: And the number one song, well, Olivia Dean had it on top for five non-consecutive weeks.
1: I think it's so easy to fall in love.
0: So that is where we left off. Who is going to score number one this week? Alex Warren is at 39. Ordinary on 8040. They say the

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1: Coming up next.
0: Well, Zara Larsson and the first of her four chart entries this week coming up. Plus, Hozier has a song we've been counting down for 112 straight weeks. That is next.
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3: Number

Sweet Hosier at number 37. All right, Zara Larsson said she'd love to do an entire collaboration album with Tyla. But Tyla beat her to it, at least for one song. She just announced her next album, A-Pop, is coming next month. And one of the singles is a team-up with Zara Larsson. She did it again. Here it is, 36.

There's Taylor Swift, The Fate of Ophelia, number 35. We are on our way to the number one song. So it's popular these days for an artist to include a fun tradition during their live shows, like Sabrina Carpenter arresting a celebrity in the audience for being too hot. But Ray lets her fans call the shots at her concert every night on her tour, called This Tour May Contain New Music. She chooses someone in the crowd to pick a member of her band, who then has to perform a solo on the spot. But no matter who gets put in the hot seat, it's always a great show because she's got one of the most talented bands out there playing hits like this. Where is my husband? 34.

33 to 34, Where Is My Husband from Parade. Want to send a very happy Father's Day to all the dads and fathers out there listening. And Justin Bieber, one of them, Teddy Swims, Dominic Fike, and this guy, who's the father of two daughters, Ed Sheeran, has perfect in the AT40 extra spot. I found

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2: All right, Gracie Abrams recently announced her next album called Daughter from Hell. It's coming out next month. That's not all she's planning, though. She's also taking the new songs out on the road. The Look at My Life tour is going to cover 37 shows across North America, kicking off in December with two performances in Denver and wrapping up in March of 2027 with a four-night stay in Brooklyn, New York. We got the full list of dates up at AmericanTop40.com. Here's the lead single from her next project, Hit the Wall, up 5 to 33.

Golden Huntrix down a 3-32 on AT40. All right, moving into another hit from Taylor Swift and the album The Life of a Showgirl. Here's Opalite, 31. I had a

0: falling 4-31 for Taylor Swift. That is Opalite.
1: Coming up next,
0: Zara Larsson climbs a couple more with a hit from 2015. And after 93 weeks, Lady Gaga and Bruno Mars finally fall off with Die With a Smile. But Gaga's got another duet on the way. It's this hitting the countdown.
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0: 10 hits behind us on our ride to number one. And we just announced the lineup for iHeartRadio Music Festival presented by Capital One. It's taking over Vegas this September. Bunch of AT40 artists set to perform. You got BTS, Cardi B, Major Lazer, Benson Boone, and so many more. I'll be hosting that show. So I'll see you there. It's a two-night event, September 18th and 19th. Zara Larsson going to be there too. Here's 30, Lush Life.

down the 4th to 29. That's Sabrina Carpenter. When did you get hot? It's 1840, and so far Lady Gaga has earned an Emmy, a Grammy, and an Oscar, which means she's only one trophy away from EGOT status, but it may be a while before she collects her Tony. She was asked at a fan Q&A the other day about her dream role on Broadway, and she said she'd only take on a project like that if she could put years of work into it and somehow find the energy for 8 shows a week. But we know that as soon as she gets on stage, a Tony could definitely be hers. Lady Gaga, Doechii, Runway 28. No matter what.

Runway, Lady Gaga and Doechii down 8 to 28. That's our biggest fall of the week. Back in 2021, let's take a look back. Lil Uzi Vert revealed a large pink diamond valued at $24 million. $24 million. And it was pierced into their forehead. But it fell out during a performance a few months later. Lil Uzi wants fans to know that the diamond will make it back in its rightful place after they figure out a more secure way to keep it on their mind. Now, here's the latest single from Lil Uzi Vert. What You Saying? An American Top 40 Extra. I don't even...

0: AT40 Extra from Lil Uzi Vert. What you saying?
1: Coming up next,
0: Dominic Fike and Bella Kay each hold their place on the countdown with hits coming up and recent number ones from Justin Bieber and Sommer next.
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0: We are moving through the top 30. So Phoebe Bridgers just announced her first solo tour since 2023, but the show's maybe the only live performances you won't see posted on TikTok. I'll explain after 27. Back to Friends. Somber.

0: back to Friends, Somber, falling 4 spots to number 27. So back to Phoebe Bridgers. After hinting at her first solo album in 6 years, she announced she's hitting the road this September on an arena tour which will have a no-phone policy. Fans will have their phones and smartwatches locked up in a secure pouch during the show so everyone can live in the moment and have a totally analog concert experience. We'll have the dates posted up at AmericanTop40.com and we'll keep you posted here on her next album.
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falling four spots. That is 25. And this is American Top 40. The third and final season of Euphoria has officially wrapped on HBO, and fans noticed one character was missing, Elliot, played by Dominic Fike. When the season was early in production, there were reports that Dominic was scheduled to film a few scenes as Elliot, but it's unknown how his character would work into the final story. Now, every episode is out with no sign of Dominic, so either

fight on 1840. That is 24. So Malcolm Todd has got a new single out that could land on the charts soon. It's about feeling emotional paralysis in a drifting relationship with a story told through a pair of earrings. The lyrics are inspired by his thoughts as he tries to reach out to someone he's lost connection with to ask about a set of earrings that may have been lost in the other person's bed. This one could land on the chart very soon. It's called Earrings, an American Top 40 on the Verge.

0: It's Earrings, Malcolm Todd on the verge of making the countdown.
1: Coming up next,
0: Sabrina Carpenter leaps 7 spots with a 17th top 40 hit for her. Wow, that's amazing. And Justin Bieber lives up to his title and speeds ahead 8 spots with our fastest riser. It's all on the way right here.
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3: Number

Teddy Swims, Mr. Know-It-All, number 23. We're counting down the biggest songs of the week. Justin Bieber headlined Coachella a few months back, but some insiders believe he'll take on an even bigger stage next year at the big game. He's now the leading favorite to headline the halftime show in 2027, with experts saying he's narrowly more likely to perform over Miley Cyrus, who's also got a good shot. We'll have to wait and see what happens. Meanwhile, here is J

That is our fastest rising hit. It's up 8 to 22. Speed Demon, Justin Bieber. Well, Olivia Rodrigo said recently that she's very open to the idea of collaborating with Sabrina Carpenter, which fans immediately got excited about. Here she is, solo house tour 21.

dropping seven spots to 21. House tour, that is Sabrina Carpenter. Well, a few weeks ago, you may have noticed some familiar-looking clouds and a countdown clock appear on Taylor Swift's website and then disappear. Then some billboards appeared with the letters TS in the font of the movie Toy Story before it was finally revealed that Taylor Swift had written a song for the soundtrack of Toy Story 5. It's called I Knew It, I Knew You, and it could hit the charts soon. So I'm going to play it for you right here, 1840 on the Verge track.

0: Taylor Swift there on the verge of making our countdown with another hit. I knew it. I knew you.
1: Coming up next.
0: Noah Kahan's on the way with the title track from his latest project. Plus, Ariana Grande has the fifth song of the year debuting inside the top 20. This one.
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2020. Well, Ariana Grande just kicked off her Eternal Sunshine tour, which had fans expecting her 2024 album Eternal Sunshine to be the focus of the show. But the reality is she's released two projects in the time since her last tour. So she's got plenty of material to draw from when making the set list. If you've got tickets to the show, we will not spoil anything, but she plays tracks from just about every era of her career, including this one. Hate That I Made You Love Me, new 19.

is our highest debut this week, landing on the chart at number 19. Hate That I Made You Love Me, it is Ariana Grande. Well, let's get to Noah Kahan. So Noah's new album, The Great Divide, is written about his real-life experiences and observations. But Noah admits that he faces a lot of challenges that come with that kind of vulnerability. He said he struggles with saying too much in his lyrics and possibly alienating his friends and family by using them as inspiration. But writing songs has mostly helped because he's able to work through his anxieties and insecurities by making tracks like this, The Great Divide. It is 18.

18 for Noah Kahan on AT40. So up to Meghan Trainor now, and she said that before she released her latest album, Toy With Me, she noticed there was one song that made her friends' jaws drop when they heard it, and that song was her latest single, Shimmer. Meghan described it as the cool older sister of her hit track, Me Too, and now it could make even more drops with a spot on the countdown. Shimmer, Meghan Trainor. It's an AT40 on The Verge track.

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1: 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Meghan Trainor and Shimmer.
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1: We are inside the top 20. And Ryan Tedder is a writer and producer behind countless hit songs for other artists. But when he worked on the latest single for his band One Republic, he brought in some outside help. Ryan is the producer of the band's hit Need Your Love. And he co-wrote the track with UK-based writer James Essien, who writes songs for BTS, Zayn, and Lisa from Blackpink. But that added perspective helped the band make this one, which could be the start of their next era. Need Your Love 17.

7-16. That's Elizabeth Taylor from Taylor Swift. All right, Choosing Texas by Ella Langley is definitely a country song, but it's one of those tracks that everyone seems to love, even people who aren't normally country fans. Even big stars can't stop listening to the hit, and Ella said her mind was blown when she saw Hailey Bieber and Niall Horan each use the song in social media posts. But she should get used to it because people all over the world are hearing this one. Choosing Texas, number 15.

Texas, number 15 on American Top 40. These are the top 20 songs of the week. Alex Warren's got one of the biggest albums of 2025 with his debut project, You'll Be All Right, Kid. And now fans are eagerly awaiting what he's working on next. He recently announced his sophomore project, titled Wild Child, is set to arrive on August 28th. And he says the album was inspired by a nickname his dad gave him, with songs that served as therapeutic and healing. Here's one of the tracks from his next album, Fever Dream 14.

0: Alex Warren in the 14 spot. Ryan Seacrest working my way with you to number one.
1: Coming up next.
0: Olivia Dean keeps her same spot on the chart with a former number one. 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
0: We are counting down the hottest songs in North America from 94.1 ZBQ in Tuscaloosa, Alabama, to Hot 92.1 in Johnstown, Pennsylvania, and our new friends at 94.7 The Buzz in Taylor, Mississippi. Thank you all for joining us on our run to number one. Here we are, 13 American Girls, Mr. Styles. Riding.

0: want to dive.
1: BTS with Swim at number 12. So we're about halfway through with the year, and we've already seen some big tours hit the road. So far, Paul McCartney has the third highest grossing tour of the year, with Bad Bunny taking the number 2 spot. And the top earning tour of 2026 is the Mayhem Ball. Lady Gaga, here she is, Paparazzi, 1840 Extra. Wait.

0: need. That is number 11.
1: Coming up next.
0: So we'll check in with Olivia Rodrigo and hear about the inspiration behind her new album coming up. And Sienna Spyro moves up a couple to finally hit the top 10 in her 18th week with this.
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2: 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Number 10.

Sienna Spyro, Die on This Hill, the number 10 song on AT40. Earlier this year, Olivia Rodrigo started leaving cryptic clues around the world, including a wall in Los Angeles that was painted purple but then transformed into pink, hinting at her next album. Now the wait is finally over, and the project is now officially out. In a second, we'll hear from Olivia about how she made You Seem Pretty Sad for a Girl So In Love after 9. Folded, Kaylin.

0: that is the ninth biggest song in the land. So let's get back to Olivia Rodrigo. Her third studio album, You Seem Pretty Sad for a Girl So In Love, just released last weekend. And she describes the project as a collection of sad love songs. When I talked to Olivia, she told me why her favorite love songs had a major influence on how she wrote her new album. Here she is.
1: I started writing this album at a time in my life where I was experiencing real romantic love for the first time. And so I was tasked with writing an album full of love songs. And I went back and I kind of listened to all of my favorite love songs throughout history or throughout, you know, whatever, my Spotify playlist that I love. And I realized that the thing that I loved so much about them is not that they were really happy, but they had sort of an element of sadness or fear or melancholy or longing. And that's what kind of made them tug at your heartstrings so much. And that's what moved you so much. And so that was kind of the thing that I set out to do in this album, is I wanted to make a sad love song. So when I figured out this title, I was like, perfect.
0: Olivia Rodrigo there, the lead single from her latest project, right now at 8.

0: American Top 40.
1: We are inside the top 10. And Charlie XCX is following a new creative passion outside the world of music, which she admits is, quote, cringe, but she's doing it anyway. We'll tell you what it is after 7. Dracula, Tame Impala with Jenny.

0: 3-7, Dracula, Tame Impala featuring Jenny. So earlier this year, Charlie XCX starred in a movie about a fictionalized version of her life called The Moment, and the experience helped her realize she loved acting. She's now taking on her first traditional acting role in an upcoming movie called Eruptia, about a woman who reconnects with someone from her past while stranded in Poland due to a volcanic eruption. And Charlie admitted that when she showed up to the set, she wanted to sit back and learn as much as she could because, in her words, she is a musician who wants to act, and that is inherently, quote, cringe. But she's very self-aware and wants to contribute to the filmmaking process in any way she can. Eruptia, starring Charlie XCX, expected to come out in theaters later this year.
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0: Bruno Mars
1: with Risk It All at number 6. Well, this weekend marks the official start of summer here in the Northern Hemisphere, so we thought we'd play the biggest summer hit of the decade as an 1840 Extra. Cruel Summer, Taylor Swift is on.

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0: Zara Larsson just ahead with a pair of hits in this week's Top 5, and Somber with a song that just spent the past month at number 4 next.
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Wrecker. Number 5, Sabra, AT40. And we heard Zara Larsson way back at number 30 with Lush Life. Now here in the top 10, she's got back-to-back hits, starting with this one at 4, Midnight Sun. It's AT40.

0: Zara Larsson at number 4 on the countdown.
1: Okay, Pink Panthers released her track Stateside as part of her second mixtape, Fancy That. But she reached out to Zara Larsson to hop on the remix after receiving a late-night DM. Zara had been sending messages to artists she admired, and she slid into Pink Panthers' inbox with just one word, Queen. And it wasn't long before they were working on a new verse to make this song a certified hit. Stateside, number 3.

0: American Top 40. So, Jason Derulo celebrating 17 years since his debut single with a new project called The Last Dance Part 1, which he says is loaded with songs that sound like something he would have put out back in 2016. His latest single is the first song on his new album, and it could land on the chart soon. It's called Sexy For Me, 1840 on the Verge track.
1: I just love to say it. Jason.

0: For me, it's Jason Derulo and 8040 on the Verge track. Last weekend, Bruno Mars and Two Hits by Olivia Dean were in a three-way tie for the longest-running number one song of 2026. But this week is the tiebreaker, because only one song can score a sixth week at number one. We'll find out who has the two hottest hits in the USA in just a few.
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0: All right, we are down to the top two. And this next artist is behind one of the most listened to songs of the year. So it shouldn't surprise her to hear her music playing in people's cars or on a speaker at the mall. But she admits that one of the biggest thrills she's experienced lately was finding herself as a clue in the New York Times mini crossword. She's been playing the game daily for the last 3 years, and she threw her phone across the room when the puzzle asked for a word to describe the genre of music for our number two artist. Olivia Dean is so easy.

easy, Olivia Dean falls to number 2. So that leaves us with the biggest song in the country. And this next artist grew up playing in his uncle's band, the Love Notes, and his singing ability earned him the nickname Little Elvis. The real Elvis had 81 gold and platinum singles, and this artist only has 43 of his own, but his track Just The Way You Are has been officially certified 21 times platinum, the most for any single in history. And besides that, a track from his new album is the number one song in the USA. It is Bruno Mars, I Just Might, back at number 1 for a total.

number one for a sixth non-consecutive week. I Just Might, Bruno Mars, our longest running number one of the year so far. Those are the 40 biggest songs in the country. Thanks for running them down with us wherever you are in the world, but don't miss us next time because there's no telling what could happen when the new song by Ariana Grande goes up against hits from Justin Bieber and Taylor Swift. Have a great rest of your Father's Day weekend. I'll see you weeknights with Vanna White on Wheel of Fortune. Talk soon.

0: 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News.
1: The driver killed in the Bedford rail crash on Friday has been named as 60-year-old Sean Burton. In a statement, his family said they're devastated and are thinking of all those impacted by the incident. Engineers, meanwhile, have begun a complex operation to clear the damaged carriages, with services not expected to fully return until June 28th. Sir Keir Starmer is reportedly spending the weekend reflecting on the political realities he now faces. Grace McIntosh can tell us more.
2: Pressure is mounting on the PM after more than 100 Labour MPs reportedly called for him to step down following Andy Burnham's Makerfield by-election win. The Prime Minister is understood to be at Chequers with his wife this weekend. Business Secretary Peter Kyle told broadcasters he's not ruled out the possibility of the Prime Minister resigning, saying Sir Keir is reflecting on the political challenges facing the party and considering his next steps.
1: US Vice President J.D. Vance and senior Iranian officials are in Switzerland for negotiations on Tehran's nuclear program and to build a fragile interim deal to end the war in Iran. As they gathered for the start of the talks, Mr. Vance called for all sides to work together. Around 20,000 people gathered at Stonehenge to mark the longest day of the year, known as the summer solstice. The annual celebration attracts visitors from around the world to watch the sunrise over the ancient monument. But this attendee says it's become too crowded.
3: Well, this is amazing because we were here when it was a lot less quiet, so it's now become a bit of a circus, to be quite honest.
1: And Clarkson's Farm star Charlie Ireland has marked Father's Day by raising awareness of MND, remembering his late father. He says the day is a poignant reminder of the devastating impact the condition has on families. That's the latest from Radio News Hub. I'm Dave Cronin.
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0: Amber weather with Paradise Windows, manufacturing the very best in Rahal windows and doors for over 20 years to the trade and public.
1: Any sherry's easing to leave a dry night with clear spells and light winds for all, feeling rather warm and muggy, especially in the south. Lows of 16 degrees Celsius.
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0: 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You having a barbie? 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Quite warm, isn't it, out there? Still more to come. We've got another 31 minutes in the mix.
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classics from the past, some great songs in there. 6 minutes after 8 o'clock. How are you? You all right? Still more to come. Don't forget, Johnny's on the way at 10 tonight. We've got another half an hour in the mix.

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0: Well, big thanks for the air conditioning today. Whew, it's going to get warmer, isn't it? This is Dancefloor Classics on a Sunday. Just 10 past, just under an hour to go before Johnny takes the controls at 10.
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0: Bit different, that wasn't it? That is your lot tonight. I'll be back again tomorrow from 3 o'clock. Stand by, Johnny's on the way after your news and weather. See you tomorrow. Ta-ra.
1: 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News.
2: Sir Keir Starmer has reportedly spent the weekend reflecting on the political realities he now faces. John Collins can tell us more.
3: Pressure is mounting on the PM after more than 100 Labour MPs reportedly called for him to step down following Andy Burnham's Makerfield by-election win. The Prime Minister's understood to be at Chequers with his wife this weekend. Business Secretary Peter Kyle told broadcasters he's not ruled out the possibility of the Prime Minister resigning, saying Sir Keir is reflecting on the political challenges facing the party and considering his next steps.
2: The train driver killed in Friday's crash near Bedford has been named as 60-year-old Sean Burton, with his family saying they're devastated and thinking of everyone affected. 100 people were injured in the incident. Network Rail says recovery work is now underway. US Vice President J.D. Vance and senior Iranian officials are in Switzerland for talks to end the war in Iran. Negotiators now have 60 days to iron out the details and turn a ceasefire into a deal. An extreme heat warning is being widened as the UK faces a heatwave, with temperatures possibly hitting a record 38 degrees Celsius. The Met Office says the hot spell could last until Thursday. Seeing a doctor if you feel any signs of heat exhaustion or heat stroke is especially important for older people. Jenny Lepage is the health policy manager at AGK.
4: Heat stroke, you might experience confusion, a fast heartbeat, shortness of breath, and hot skin that is not sweating.
2: And Royal Mail is asking kids to ditch the tablets and put pen to paper to cheer on England and Scotland at the World Cup. Youngsters aged 4 to 17 are being encouraged to send letters of support to the teams. The aim is to help a new generation to rediscover the value of letter writing. That's the latest from Radio News Hub. I'm Dave Cronin.
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1: Amber Weather with Paradise Windows, manufacturing the very best in Rahal windows and doors for over 20 years to the trade and public.
2: Monday we'll see temperatures rising with sunny spells for most of us, feeling hot and humid for many with that extreme heat warning in place, highs of 31 to 34 degrees Celsius.
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8: 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You're tuned to the Black Country number 1. Tonight, dudes, we're gonna rock. Oh, yes.

hot one for you, ladies and gents. 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Stewards and dudettes, you're tuned to the Black Country number one on your radio. 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Currently 20 degrees in the Amber Valley. Dillo, forget about it, alright? Tomorrow, 28 degrees, smashing it, yeah. Great show from Chris back on the radio tomorrow, 3 in the afternoon. Hope you all had a great, hot, Michelin all week. We're going to share it to your requests, your dedications. We'll say hello online at thomasownfm.com to the West Midlands listeners. Wherever you are, all around the UK and the world, this is the Johnny B Show, and you're tuned to the Radio Pirate Rockers, oh yes.

rockers, hip cats, rockabillies, rock and rollers, and dudes and dudettes and mates, how you all doing tonight? Getting the surf theme for you, okay? Well, the sun's out, right? This is the Rivieras, and it's the California sun! Shoutouts and requests and dedications on the way. Hello to Daryl and Alma, and hello to Alison as well.

is Tony Mates. It's good in Tasha Middleton. Don't forget the zone Monday to Friday. Mentioned playing this tune the other day by Blondie, all right? This is the original for you. This is Randy and the Rainbows. Back to 1963, ladies and gents, you tuned to the Johnny B, the Radio Pirates, rocking, oh yes!

Midlands on the way. Good evening to Lindsay and David Smirnick in the West Midlands. Hello to Leighton as well. Hello to Gal Spons and good evening to Rob as well. How you doing, my old black country mate? From the same year, 63, this is Dion and the Belmonts. Donna, the prima donna. A bit of a stroller for the ladies out there, all right? All right.

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get you in 1977 there. Van Allen, if I can't have you. Some say the family's good evening, welcome. 26 after the hour at 10 o'clock, the B's on your radio, and that's the Johnny B Show, all right? Salute to Tracy Winston in Ripley, hello to John and Kelly in Ripley, hello to Gal as well, how you doing, okay? Loads of shout-outs on the way, coming up. Let's move you up a year to 1978. It's the summer theme show tonight, this is ABBA for you. We'll share it to requests and dedications on the way, mate.

when we're in Sweden. I've been there, you know. Lovely place. There's Everfield, right? Oh, I'm giving up, I'm giving up. Just give it in if you like your 70s. Don't forget, fans on the 70s show. It's 9 o'clock after the zone with that Trip Middleton, and what a player! Saturday and Sunday morning on the radio, okay? Don't forget the fairs with the 70s. Thursday, 9 o'clock, alright? It's good evening to Marshall. More shout outs on the way, ladies and gents. This is the Johnny B Show.

0: time for Torch Break, but a bit of pirate tunage on the way. We'll be back after this.
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How you doing, mate? And Steve in Leeds as well, okay?

0: just after this with some tunes.
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What a great choice, Roger Ancliffe. How you doing, mate? He's up there in Tesco's at the moment. Or the supermarkets do apply. But not in this case, because it's Roger just for you, mate. Send the winner to all the dads. We'll send the winner to Dave as well. Lindsay, I bet you was crying, Dave, when you found out you was having another son. What is he? 12 now? Yep. They're having another boy. Football team, he could have had two football teams by now. Congratulations to you both as well, all right?

the mayor. Susan, beware of the devil. Hey, to Dale and Almaton, I'll get a bit of Reggie on for you a little later on in part two of the B show, all right? Living of the years, 1979, I know how old I was. It was the year I started DJing. I was 11 years old. Hey, great, eh? 79, here we come with the Doolies.

are you going to do is this? 56 after 10 o'clock on your radio. The Beat Show's here till 12 o'clock tonight, right? Tomorrow you got an amber warning for extreme heat, it says. 28 degrees in the Amber Valley tomorrow for you, okay? And it's the summer show tonight, so why not play out? In the first hour of the Beat Show with this song. I just love this one, yes. Hello to Tracy Winston. Hello, Trace. I'm all right, Trace.

0: 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We'll be back in a bit, just after this.
1: 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News.
2: The future of Sir Keir Starmer remains uncertain, as senior ministers refuse to rule out the possibility he could resign in the coming days. Allies say he's weighing political realities after mounting party pressure. Speaking to Sky's Trevor Phillips, Business Secretary Peter Carr says Sir Keir is making time to reflect.
3: He has been engaging in conversations with a wide range of people, including myself, and that he is, as well as working really hard over this weekend, I think he is making time to reflect on the political realities, challenges and opportunities that he finds himself in.
2: The driver killed in the Bedford rail crash on Friday has been named as 60-year-old Sean Burton. In a statement, his family say they are devastated and are thinking of all of those impacted by the incident. Engineers, meanwhile, have begun a complex operation to clear the damaged carriages. Three teenagers being arrested on suspicion of murder after a 17-year-old boy was fatally stabbed in Battersea on Saturday. Police say Jamal Coombs died at the scene. Officers are appealing for witnesses. An extreme heat warning has been widened as the UK faces a heatwave, with temperatures possibly hitting a record 38 degrees. The Met Office says the hot spell could last until Thursday, with health alerts in place. Energy debt is set to worsen at the end of this year. The warning comes from the End Fuel Poverty Coalition. Simon Francis is their spokesperson.
4: There needs to be a debt relief scheme to wipe out the debt of people who've built up that debt because they simply can't afford these high prices of energy, and it should be paid for by the profits of the energy industry.
2: And Krispy Kreme has recalled one of its World Cup themed donuts over concerns it may contain undeclared hazelnuts. Customers are being urged not to eat the pitch perfect treat if affected, as the company apologised for the mix up. That's the latest from Radio News Hub. I'm Dave Cronin.
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1: Amber Weather with Paradise Windows, manufacturing the very best in Rahal windows and doors for over 20 years to the trade and public.
2: Monday we'll see temperatures rising with sunny spells for most of us, feeling hot and humid for many with that extreme heat warning in place, highs of 31 to 34 degrees Celsius.
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0: boys goes there, don't touch my greasy hair. I'll tell you what, my grease with this heat just melts on my head. Good evening to our Simon Griffin, he's on the radio. 5 in the morning, how you doing, mate? Hiding in the studio, eh? Just crept up on me. Check him out on the radio, 5 in the morning, don't forget Dave Morris, 7 o'clock. Yeah. Coming out of London, this is Red, Hot and Blue. Sure like the look in your eyes, girl.
1: I got a girl, she swears that she loves me, but she never wants to kiss and hug me.

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It's good evening, Rocking Wine Bakers up there in Hina. This one just for you, mate. Roy D.

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1: Sounds great, you know.
0: Have we got any motors for sale? 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Only 4.5 grand to you, mate. 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
2: Hello, pet. It's party time, I gather. So, what would you like this time?
3: Oh, so much, Michelle. Thank heavens you're here. I've left it a bit late this time.
2: Nothing new there, then.
3: So, I need a balloon arch. Obviously, as many balloons as you've got. 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Also, matching banners and bunting. And don't let me forget a badge and matching candles for the cake.
2: No worries. 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You'll be spoilt for choice. So, dinner panic, pet. And I've got the tableware covered as well.
3: Oh, that's so great. Special Days does it again.
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3: Wow. Thank you so much, Michelle.
2: Hey, and don't forget my invite.
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time for Gareth Brunson. Hello to Rob as well. Hello to Tracy Winston and Ripley as well. How you doing, okay? With Father's Day, eh? Let's play some of those manly tunes for us men, you know. Coming out of the country, this is The Specials.

Yeah. You're looking 28 degrees in the Amber Valley tomorrow with an amber weather warning, okay? Don't even bother asking what it's going to go down to tonight. It ain't even worth talking about wasted oxygen now, are you? Got 20 degrees at the moment, anyway. In a lovely studio here, air conditioned.

0: Advertising break on the way. We've got a tune corner for Alma and also Dale as well. Bit of 80s on the way for you. Back after this.
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0: 41 after 11 o'clock. This is the Beat Show till 12 o'clock tonight. Dylan Allman, he loves a bit of Reggie, Reggie, Reggie. This one came out of the Custard Factory in Handsworth, Birmingham,
1: oh
0: for you.
1: Oh, gosh. The music just turns.
0: And this is Musical Youth. Quarter foot, 7 inch, 4

0: wait, ladies and gentlemen. It's time to say goodnight to you. Back just after this.
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the big O there. Come out in 1964, old Pretty, Pretty Woman. Yes, yes, yes. Three to go, this is Mary Wilson, Just What I Always Wanted. Send this way, and congratulations to Dave and Lindsay, and hello to Kerry and Nick as well, all right? Up there, Hina, how you doing, mate? Dollar off, oh yes.

We complain about it. It's 28 degrees. Tomorrow it's going to get hotter in the week as well, right? You got an amber warning for extreme heat, okay? Two to go. We're at the building. Elvis is on the way just after this. This is the jam. Slowing it down for your weekend. Back on the radio next Sunday, mate. Oh, yeah.

0: out to Marshall tonight as well. Bit different for you, mate. Bit of an outtake, yes. There's a jam and the bitterest pill that's about it, ladies and gents. Catch you on the radio next week.
1: It's a bit of Elvis, mama. Thank you very much.
0: Oh, yes.
2: We're

0: Thank you very much, ladies and gentlemen. So, yes. It's about it, everybody. You've been tuned to the B Show, back on your radio next Sunday, okay? Whatever you're up to, have a great week. Look after yourselves. Keep it that blinding sun on the way, okay? Saying 28 degrees in the Amber Valley. Says it could be higher as well. We've got an Amber Extreme Heat. Maybe hot, but you listen to the hot one tonight. It's a big good night. Look after yourselves, all right, mates? And don't forget, keep death off the roads and drive on the pavement. See you next week. Turn on a bit now.
1: 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News.
2: Sir Keir Starmer has reportedly spent the weekend reflecting on the political realities he now faces. John Collins can tell us more.
3: Pressure is mounting on the PM after more than 100 Labour MPs reportedly called for him to step down following Andy Burnham's Makerfield by-election win. The Prime Minister's understood to be at Chequers with his wife this weekend. Business Secretary Peter Kyle told broadcasters he's not ruled out the possibility of the Prime Minister resigning, saying Sir Keir is reflecting on the political challenges facing the party and considering his next steps.
2: The train driver killed in Friday's crash near Bedford has been named as 60-year-old Sean Burton, with his family saying they are devastated and thinking of everyone affected. 100 people were injured in the incident. Network Rail says recovery work is now underway. US Vice President J.D. Vance and senior Iranian officials are in Switzerland for talks to end the war in Iran. Negotiators now have 60 days to iron out the details and turn a ceasefire into a deal. An extreme heat warning is being widened as the UK faces a heatwave, with temperatures possibly hitting a record 38 degrees Celsius. The Met Office says the hot spell could last until Thursday. Seeing a doctor if you feel any signs of heat exhaustion or heat stroke is especially important for older people. Jenny Lepage is the health policy manager at AGK.
4: Heat stroke, you might experience confusion, a fast heartbeat, shortness of breath, and hot skin that is not sweating.
2: And Royal Mail is asking kids to ditch the tablets and put pen to paper to cheer on England and Scotland at the World Cup. Youngsters aged 4 to 17 are being encouraged to send letters of support to the teams. The aim is to help a new generation to rediscover the value of letter writing. That's the latest from Radio News Hub. I'm Dave Cronin.
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1: Amber weather with Paradise Windows, manufacturing the very best in Rahal windows and doors for over 20 years to the trade and public.
2: Monday we'll see temperatures rising with sunny spells for most of us, feeling hot and humid for many with that extreme heat warning in place, highs of 31 to 34 degrees Celsius.

It's Charlie Puth. Lipstick released on August the 18th, 2023. Good early morning. It's me, Mackenzie Robinson, on your Night Shift show. We're on Monday the 22nd of June, 2026. And the weather, I must admit, has been immaculate over the weekend. I've even got a sunburn to prove that on my neck, which isn't so great. I should have put sun cream on. But the weather this week is absolutely amazing. So Monday, Tuesday, Wednesday, Thursday and Friday, we have got weather warnings. And that's the temperature is going to go up to around 33 to 34 degrees Celsius over this week. So you definitely do need your sunscreen for this one. And the playlist for tonight for the next 3 hours is absolutely amazing. Okay, I'm going to keep it a secret, but for the next couple of songs, you're going to know them. You're going to know them. Actually, I'm going to release one from Jazzy, giving me that is the song after Broken Strings, James Morrison. Don't know whether or not you've heard that one. Quite a good song, quite calming for your night shift. And we've got one from Ace of Base, The Sign, coming up around 26 minutes past 12. So stay tuned, stay with me. It's Amber Sound.

0: I'm Party Mood. It's Amber Sound 107.2 and 98.4. That was one from Jazzy. March the 10th, 2023. It's more of a Saturday and Friday pumping up the jam song when you're getting in that party mood. But we put it on the playlist for tonight. We are going to move into a cheeky little advert break, but don't worry, I will be back.
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0: It's my party, Dave Stewart and Barbara Gaskin on the Amber Sound Night Shift Show. One before that was Ace of Base, The Sign. I did mention that one earlier. And before that was one from Gary Newman, Cars E-Reg Model Remix. We're going to move into yet again another advert break, but stay with me. We've got some amazing songs up next.
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bustling all night. And while England are in action, we'll also be showing the football live on screens around the venue. Tonkers at the Exchange, this Saturday from 9 p.m. till 2 a.m. Don't miss it. Oh.

0: Oh, one from Blue Lagoon, Break My Stride on Amber Sound, released on the 9th of August 2004. Absolutely love that one, absolutely. Before that was one from Sting, Fields of Gold. Stay with me, we've got an advert break and going straight into Dirty Diana by Michael Jackson.
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0: Hello, pet. It's party time, I gather. So, what would you like this time?
1: Oh, so much, Michelle. Thank heavens you're here. I've left it a bit late this time.
0: Nothing new there, then.
1: So, I need a balloon arch. Obviously, as many balloons as you've got. The kids love them. Also, matching banners and bunting. And don't let me forget a badge and matching candles for the cake.
0: No worries. I've also extended my party bag for Lorange. You'll be spoilt for choice. So, dinner panic, pet. And I've got the tableware covered as well.
1: Oh, that's so great. Special Days does it again.
0: Whether it's a birthday, hen night or baby shower, it's what we do best. And we're open 6 days a week now, right here on Oxford Street, Ripley.
1: Wow. Thank you so much, Michelle.
0: Hey, and don't forget my invite.
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5: The future of Sir Keir Starmer remains uncertain, as senior ministers refuse to rule out the possibility he could resign in the coming days. Allies say he's weighing political realities after mounting party pressure. Speaking to Sky's Trevor Phillips, Business Secretary Peter Carl says Sir Keir is making time to reflect.
6: He has been engaging in conversations with a wide range of people, including myself, and that he is, as well as working really hard over this weekend, I think he is making time to reflect on the political realities, challenges and opportunities that he finds himself in.
5: The driver killed in the Bedford rail crash on Friday has been named as 60-year-old Sean Burton. In a statement, his family say they are devastated and are thinking of all of those impacted by the incident. Engineers, meanwhile, have begun a complex operation to clear the damaged carriages. Three teenagers have been arrested on suspicion of murder after a 17-year-old boy was fatally stabbed in Battersea on Saturday. Police say Jamal Coombs died at the scene. Officers are appealing for witnesses. An extreme heat warning has been widened as the UK faces a heatwave, with temperatures possibly hitting a record 38 degrees. The Met Office says the hot spell could last until Thursday, with health alerts in place. Energy debt is set to worsen at the end of this year. The warning comes from the End Fuel Poverty Coalition. Simon Francis is their spokesperson.
7: There needs to be a debt relief scheme to wipe out the debt of people who've built up that debt because they simply can't afford these high prices of energy, and it should be paid for by the profits of the energy industry.
5: And Krispy Kreme has recalled one of its World Cup themed donuts over concerns it may contain undeclared hazelnuts. Customers are being urged not to eat the pitch perfect treat if affected, as the company apologised for the mix up. That's the latest from Radio News Hub. I'm Dave Cronin.
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